Oh, is it that easy? Yes, it is for Olivia Dean. So easy to fall in love, captivating voice, and a number one hit. Can she do it again this week? We'll find out. Guess who's coming up? Yes, Taylor Swift, Somber, Bruno Mars, and Rick Dees right here at Rick.com. Every week posting what we think could be three future hits. We call it the sure shot. And this week you've said, this is the one. This could go all the way. The new one from Meghan Trainor. It's called, Are You Ready? Shimmer.

Megan Trainor Shimmer gets the sure shot on the countdown. She has canceled her entire tour because of what she says, family reasons, and did not elaborate, but that's a loss of, we're estimating to be about $14 to $15 million for Megan Trainor. Let's do it. Let's start the countdown to number one right here, number 40, Mystical Magical.

0: Harry Styles with a feather boa around his neck. Down just a bit, number 39 with Aperture. And before his Together tour started, Harry got in touch with us, said he couldn't wait for that moment when the lights go down. He gets to see fans reaching for the hand of someone they love, and then he does his thing, so to speak. But there's more, a chance to win on the Countdown Challenge coming up. And wait a minute, roll it out. It's D's Sleaze. Many of the stars in Hollywood and on the Countdown are considering a new form of plastic surgery. It's very minimally invasive, and we're hearing names like, I don't know, this is not confirmed. It could not be possible that Billie Eilish is considering that. If you're listening, Billie, don't. You look fabulous. Some doctors don't have the ability that others do and put what is considered a startled look on some stars' faces. Don't do it, Billy. You will avoid D's Sleaze. Every hit gets bigger, heading for the biggest hit of the week.
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12: 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Number 38, that's where we are. Rick Dees and Alex Warren, Ordinary.
13: They say the holy water's watered down, and this town's lost

So close. Roommates. Hillary Duff on the countdown, just out of bed, number 37, and Nonstop with Rick Dees to number 36. Mutt. It's Lee.

0: much.
1: Leon Thomas, 2 weeks number 36 for Leon, who comes from a long line of musicians. His mom was a singer and also a vocal coach. His maternal grandmother was an opera singer. And here's Leon on the countdown, 2 weeks at number 36. Okay, listen to this, the challenge. The countdown challenge where you can win yourself an incredible Amazon shopping spree. Rick D is right here offering you this question. James Cameron, the very famous movie director, and Billie Eilish co-directed her new 3D concert movie. Did you know that? Cameron and Eilish together. Billie says, I just love James Cameron. He treated me like an equal, and he always does with his stars. He has won 3 Oscars. Billie is the youngest person ever to have 2 Oscars. Did you know that? Billie has raked in 2 musical Oscars. So for which 2 movie songs? Her James Bond movie theme, No Time to Die? Or from the Barbie movie soundtrack, What Was I Made For? I don't know how to feel, but I wanna try. Or You Should See Me in a Crown from the School of Good and Evil movie.
2: You should see me in a crown. I'm gonna run, there's nothing to help.
1: 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And let me challenge you to stay here a few seconds. Every hit gets bigger and some amazing D-sleaze. And could not believe a few things that happened this week in the music world. 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
3: Let's go back to it. Number 35 is where we are on the countdown. Max McNown, Better Me for You. Love.

Max McDowell down two this week, number 35, Better Me For You. Up to number 34, Rick D's Nonstop. And this is a hit about the sound that high heels make when they click, click, click. It's a symphony of clicks, according to Ray, right here at number 34.

Though this season of her life had been cold, lonely, and tough, though she slipped back into a darkness she had hoped by now to have overcome, she had learned a beautiful lesson as she kissed her girls goodbye and thanked them for getting her out the house. That maybe...

She believed that one day she would again feel the sun. She must be patient. She must have faith in the seeds that are planted beneath the snow. She must hold on, and she must let go. She'll be all right. No riding shining on at night. She will save herself this time. And in fact, tonight, she did confirm. 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

0: You feel it? Click, click. Symphony debuts at number 34 for Ray, who just finished up a U.S. tour. She and her two sisters got these names, Amma and Absolutely, were her opening act, and everybody raved about it. Ray, R-A-Y-E. Hey, it's Rick Dees. How about Teddy Swims? He skipped football practice in high school. His coach made him do extra sweaty football drills. And he says, now I want to thank the coach because I feel and look great. Teddy has a beat that he says will make you want to work out. You'll feel that beat if you stay here just a few seconds as the countdown heads for number one.
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0: 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Nothing like a Sunday night and the hits. Here we go, all in one place as we head to number one. 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
5: Clear skies here overnight, low 65. Monday sunshine with a high 95. From the NKFloors.com Weather Center, Richard Wedding at the Weather Channel.
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11: All right, here we go. This is the beat that Teddy Swims guarantees will make you want to move and work out, along with David Guetta and Tone Tenaya, number 33, Gone, Gone, Gone.

how about it nonstop? That's Gone, Gone, Gone, number 33, and now number 32, it's Teddy Swims Again, a debut on the countdown called Mr. Know-It-All.

hot debut on the countdown. Teddy Swims back at number 32. And a high school Teddy Swims was in football practice. He didn't do well. His coach said, okay, run backwards around the track. Teddy did it. He thanks his coach today. He said, that's when I was introduced to a higher heart rate.

0: and aerobics. Thank you, Coach. Up to number 31, Rick Dees and Corbin Besson and Chewy Bleak.
1: See that girl? There's just something about her. I just...

0: Blake, it's Corbin Besson and Chewy together, up one, number 31 this week. And Corbin Besson told us, I never take it for granted that I'm on the countdown. I was singing in hotel lobbies just like yesterday. Corbin Besson, by the way, speaking of Blink one time, go ahead. Okay, cut that time by 75%. 75%, that would be a 25% blink. Faster than you can blink is the amount of time it takes for a rattlesnake to strike. Just throwing that out there. Be careful, you know, vipers like to hide. We're not hiding the fact that the top 30 is on the way. And wait a minute, let's unveil some more
1: D's Sleaze.
0: And on D's Sleaze, we hear from Ariana Grande again. She says, hey D's, Petal, my new album title may shock you because it came from a place where Ariana says, I was too polite and too shy before. I am not now. And Petal proves it to you. We've looked at some of the lyrics from Ariana Grande, and what do you think?
2: Oh, that's horrible.
0: Why would you be the judge? Ariana Grande, shocking just a little bit in the middle of
1: D's Sleaze.
0: Top 30 coming up. It's all here in one place. Rick D's heading for number one.
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0: called The Outfits, and the hit Bring Your Love debuts for Sabrina Carpenter and her friend Madonna, age 60. Well, let's not even talk about it. Late 60s, Madonna, shocking the world and inspiring the likes of Lady Gaga and beyond. Okay, coming up, Rick Dees, speaking of Lady Gaga, she's being labeled a villain. Why? We have all the Dees tales. Stand by.
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6: This is David Hirsch with New Life Outreach on Harrison Road in Fredericksburg. Think on these things. In a world filled with ever-increasing hatred, cold-heartedness, prejudices, anger, and bitterness, just to name a few, where in the world will we ever find the answers and solutions to these violent and crippling weapons that are tearing our lives and communities apart? Well, the answer is nowhere. What? It's true. The answer is nowhere to be found in this world. We have to look above it, to God. Listen to this in 1 John 4. Dear friends, let us love one another, for love comes from God. Everyone who loves has been born of God and knows God. Whoever does not love does not know God, because God is love. This is why I always tell you, God's love never fails.
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3: 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We're heading to number one.
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3: Only one hit away from the top 25. It's Rick D's at 26 on the countdown. Pink Panthers and Zara Larsson together. Stateside, they want you to move.

0: hear the same.
1: Well, they call that a broken bass line, and it makes you move, doesn't it? It's called Stateside, Pink Panthers, Zara Larsson, up on number 26 on the countdown, Enrique Diaz with the biggest 25. Let's do it. Lady Gaga and Doechii together. Notice all the duets on the countdown this week, up on to number 25 with Runway.

0: runway. Oh, yes, you hear that in the Devil Wears Prada 2 soundtrack. It's Lady Gaga and Doechii together from the Devil Wears Prada 2, the soundtrack. That means they could be up for an Academy Award. And speaking of Academy Awards, the award winner herself, Meryl Streep, said, okay, pay me $12.5 million for the Devil Wears Prada 2, but we're going to have what we call favored nations. If you pay me $12.5, you have to pay the other two stars $12.5. The producers did, and now three stars getting a nice handsome bonus too from The Devil Wears Prada 2. It's a hit. Okay, Rick Dees, speaking of hits, the biggest 20 on the way, your chance to win on the Countdown Challenge again. And is there a new number one? Let's find out.
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1: Okay, back to the hits. And Rick Dees with super news from Olivia Rodrigo. Her sold-out tour has added 25 more dates. She will be working a lot over the next few months. Drop dead. Her big hit at number 24.
2: I know.

Wilco's moving up the countdown, up one from last week. Olivia Rodrigo dropped dead, and her Unraveled tour doesn't start unraveling until September, but it's already breaking records, sold out for Olivia. Up at number 23, Nonstop, Younger You. Miley Cyrus takes a look at her younger

0: Do you feel it? Miley Cyrus, whose voice has gotten deeper over the years, I guess you've noticed that, is a fuller, richer voice from a non-smoking Miley Cyrus now. She says, I can't wait to get my star on the Hollywood Walk of Fame. The big unveiling, May 22nd. And you can be there free. It's at 11:30 a.m. Pacific time. All of her friends will be there. They have the mayor of Hollywood, big red carpet. It's worth seeing if you sightsee in Hollywood, home of the finest, oldest restaurant ever, called Musso and Frank's. Go there, and you can sit in the same booth, booth number 3, where Marilyn Monroe and Joe DiMaggio dined about twice a week. Musso and Frank. And Miley Cyrus will be just a few feet away getting her star in the Hollywood Walk of Fame. The biggest 20 hits of the week on the way. We talked to Olivia Dean. She said, I need something. I have to have something. What is it? Find out in seconds. Feeling it. Nothing like a Sunday night and the hits. Here we go, all in one place as we head to number one. Rick Dees on your weekly Top 40 right here on B101.5.
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10: Partly cloudy tonight, 51. Sunny tomorrow with a high 85. 91 on Sunday with sunshine. From the NKFloors.com Weather Center, Richard DeWedding at the Weather Channel.

about you, Dominic Fike. At number 21, Baby Doll. Up one from last week for Dominic. He actually refers to himself as a fake it till you make it kind of person. He said, I didn't think I would make it. And Dominic says, by that I mean I had to fake it like I was sad in certain songs.

0: He pulls it off, doesn't he? Dominic Fike. All right, get ready for the biggest 20 hits of the week coming up. And how about this?
1: Believe it or don't.
0: Well, believe it or don't, only a few artists have reached the diamond status. So what is a diamond hit? Okay, let's go down the list. To be gold, to get a gold record, as they say, it's 500,000 copies. To get a platinum, it's 1,000,000. And to be diamond, are you ready? You have to sell 10 million copies of your recording. Now, who has accomplished this musical feat multiple times? Taylor Swift comes to mind. There are a few more, but very few. Diamond, are you ready? 10 million sold. Thought you'd like to know. You can share that with friends. Top 15, maybe a new number one, all coming up.
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0: And it is your music-loving friend Rick D's back into it with the top 20 of the week, Noah Kahan and The Great Divide.

What a voice. He's Noah Kahn. The Great Divide for Noah. Up to number 19, it's Huntrix, EJ, Audrey Nuna, and Rayami. Golden.

0: One Republic on the countdown. They're back. Need Your Love. Biggest 15 hits coming up, and wait a minute. It's
1: D's Sleaze.
0: All right, our D's Sleaze spies have been following this online auction. It's put on by the Grammy Museum in Los Angeles. It is amazing. 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In fact, we have a link at rick.com, rick.com. 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The Grammy auction is on. 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Right here on
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2: Now let's get back to the countdown with Back to Friends. It's Somber right here at number 16.

OMBR Somber. This week down to number 16 with Back to Friends. And here we go, back to the biggest 15 hits of the week. Bruno Mars, Risk It All.

0: Yeah, you, did you feel it? Come on.
1: Oh, get it, Ricky. 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Get it, Ricky, baby.
0: Or...
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0: 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Rick D's amplifying every hit until we get to the biggest hit of the week. Top 10, close. All right, listen, it's your friend Deez. 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
7: 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Dark Horse.

0: Oh, yeah, she did take it all the way to number one, Taylor Swift, Opalite. Down just one this week, number 13 on the countdown. And a huge rumor has been flying around about Taylor Swift and a Toy Story 5 movie. She supposedly recorded a hit in the soundtrack of Toy Story 5. The rumor was fed by a disappearing countdown clock. It appeared just briefly, as Taylor Swift does, with clues and all of this other stuff. So far, just rumors. But wouldn't it be fabulous to have Taylor Swift in the Toy Story 5 soundtrack and get an Academy Award? Of course, we'll follow it on D's Sleaze. Biggest 10 hits, are you ready? They're only two hits away.
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Clear skies here overnight, low 65. Monday, sunshine with a high 95. From the NKFloors.com Weather Center, Richard DeWedding at the Weather Channel.

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4: And only two hits away from the top 10 right here is Rick D's number 12, Tame Impala with what we call the Johnny Remix, Dracula.

Oh, look at you, Justin Bieber. UConn out of the top 10, number 11 this week, still hanging in. And Justin is one of those who does private parties if you pay him enough. He just did a private pool party for a billionaire. He sang around the pool. People showed up like Oprah, James Cameron, all the big names. He sang. He was paid a cashier's check for $12.5 million. He and his wife, Haley, looked at the check, and Haley said, the Bieber's doing well. And the top 10 hits of the week, just for you, next. More music.

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9: Let's do the top 10. Here we go. A Korean supergroup. That is an understatement. BTS.

vibe. Oh, yes, they're climbing. It's BTS Swim. Going up one from last week, number 10 this week. On with the top 10, Rick D's right here with number 9, Ray.

It's a great question. Where's my husband? Ray on the countdown this week, just down one, number 9, up to number 8. Let's keep it going with Alex Warren. Fever.

Oh, Alex Warren knows. Have you ever had one of those awful fever dreams? You have a fever and it's a terrible dream? That's the theme for Alex Warren. Up one to number eight, on to number seven, nonstop with Sabrina Carpenter. When did you get so hot?

0: Oh, look at you, Sabrina Carpenter. And we will. She's just down one this week, number 7. When did you get so hot? She looked hot at New York's Met Gala, where all the stars show up. It's $100,000 to be in it, unless you're Sabrina Carpenter. They ask you for free. So she shows up wearing, in fact, at Rick.com, there's a photo worth seeing, R-I-C-K.com. It was a look you may have never seen before. It was strips of a movie film barely covering Sabrina's body, and it ended up being actual film from a movie classic. It was incredible. In fact, if there were an award for originality, this is it. Check the photo at Rick.com. Sabrina Carpenter wears it well. Okay, listen to this. The challenge. The countdown challenge where you can win yourself an incredible Amazon shopping spree. Rick D is right here offering you this question. James Cameron, the very famous movie director, and Billie Eilish co-directed her new 3D concert movie. Did you know that? Cameron and Eilish together. Billie says, I just love James Cameron. He treated me like an equal, and he always does with his stars. He has won 3 Oscars. Billie is the youngest person ever to have 2 Oscars. Did you know that? Billie has raked in 2 musical Oscars. So for which 2 movie songs? Her James Bond movie theme, No Time to Die? Or from the Barbie movie soundtrack, What Was I Made For? I don't know how to feel, but I wanna try. Or You Should See Me in a Crown from the School of Good and Evil movie. You should see me in a crown. I'm gonna win, there's nothing to help. Name them and just go to Rick.com, R-I-C-K.com. Take the countdown challenge. And let me challenge you to stay here a few seconds. Let's get up to the biggest 5 hits of the week. They're on the way. Rick D's in the weekly
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1: And only one hit away from the top five. Let's do it. Number six. Back into it, Rigdees, with Sienna Spyro, Die on This Hill.

she gets into it, doesn't she? Sienna Spyro, Die on This Hill, up one. Number six, biggest five hits of the week are here. Bruno Mars, former number one, and number five, I Just Might.

0: Lines up one from last week, number four with Choose in Texas. How about Ella? She says, I love boots. I love jukeboxes. When was the last time you saw a jukebox? You go into a bar, there's this object in the corner. It has letters and numbers on it. You choose the associated number with the song. A record, an actual vinyl record, drops down. Well, guess what? We purchased one of these jukeboxes. It's in our studio right now. Come by, use it anytime. It actually has records. And the little arm picks up the record, puts it in there. She said, I have to get one of those. Thank you, Ella, for the compliment. Okay, it's Rick Dees and the biggest three hits coming up. How about Taylor Swift trademarking 150 items? What are they? Let's find out. Coming up.
1: Rick Dees. Yeah. Counting them down.
0: All right, listen, it's your friend Dees. Don't panic. More of the countdown to number one coming up right here on B101.5.
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0: Sporting.
1: And the biggest three hits of the week, it is Rigney's. Here she is with the enigmatic, as they say, star of film and so much more. Taylor Swift sings about E.T. Her name?

Taylor Swift may be approaching her next number one hit. Elizabeth Taylor up one to number three on the countdown. And Taylor Swift is now locked in a trademark battle with a real Las Vegas showgirl because Taylor likes to trademark her song, her album titles. She owns 150 trademarks so far. Words like Swifties, Taylor Nation, Taylor Version. She owns those names. And this is weird. She owns and has trademarked the names of her three cats and has trademarked Swiftmas around the holiday season. But she's locked in a trademark battle with some people in Las Vegas. It'll all work out because it's all about money. Thank you, Tay. Up to number two on the countdown, it's Somber, Home Wrecker.

Somber homewrecker moving up one more. Could be number one for Somber next week. We'll see. And Somber has made capes on stage a comeback item. He has a sequin cape like a superhero with a gang of sequins on it. He wears it well. I have the photo at rick.com. Okay, are you ready? The biggest hit of the week. Number one. Let's not hold back. It's coming up next. And remember, it seems like yesterday when Billie Eilish took this one all the way, her friends make her listen to her own music, although she resists. But how can you resist this number one? Remember, Therefore, I Am.

Yes, she took it all the way to number one, Billie Eilish. Therefore, I am. And therefore, we're the place where this week's biggest hit is on the way. Get ready. Number one, next. Only.

0: Nothing like a Sunday night and the hits. Here we go, all in one place as we head to number one. 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
9: Partly cloudy tonight, 51. Sunny tomorrow with a high 85. 91 on Sunday with sunshine. From the NKFloors.com Weather Center, Richard DeWetting at the Weather Channel.
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14: All right, here we go. Number one on the countdown. And Rick Dees with the spotlight on an artist who is really amazing with 2 number one hits already. In fact, she says, you know, sometimes people have an easy time of it when they're recording their music. With me, it's different. It's painstaking. It's agonizing. Every emotion possible goes into every song. She even built a new recording studio just for the album, The Art of Loving. And as fate would have it, every one of us is loving her art. So much so that she's number one again this week. Olivia Dean. So easy to fall in love.

0: How about you, Olivia Dean? Look at this. 3 weeks at number one. So easy to fall in love. And so easy to look over your shoulder and see, oh, wait, there's Taylor Swift. There's Somber. Look out, Olivia. Well, listen, might be a good time for you to tell a friend, if you haven't already done it, to download Rick D's Hit Music. It's a free app in the App Store. Streaming music is it. And this is an amazing experience. 5-star rated, free. Are you ready? Rick D's Hit Music, commercial free. Are you ready for that? Get it in the App Store and recommend it to your friends. God bless you for being here. Oh, by the way, the iHeart Music app is a great one, too. Be here with me. I love it when we get together and count down to number one.
1: 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Number one.
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4: Clear skies here overnight, low 65. Monday sunshine with a high 95. From the NKFloors.com Weather Center, Richard DeWedding and the Weather Channel.

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partly cloudy tonight, 51. Sunny tomorrow with a high 85. 91 on Sunday with sunshine. From the NKFloors.com Weather Center, Richard DeWedding at the Weather Channel.

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1: Clear skies here overnight, low 65. Monday sunshine with a high 95. From the NKFloors.com Weather Center, Richard Wedding at the Weather Channel.

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7: Partly cloudy tonight, 51. Sunny tomorrow with a high 85. 91 on Sunday with sunshine. From the NKFloors.com Weather Center, Richard DeWetting at the Weather Channel.

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10: Clear skies here overnight, low 65. Monday, sunshine with a high 95. From the NKFloors.com Weather Center, Richard DeWedding at the Weather Channel.

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0: 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The Fletcher Home Hotlines are open and waiting for you. Get your text in. Let us know who you are, where you're from, where you've been, what you've done, all that stuff.
1: That's too much on a Monday. Just check in. You made fun of my shirt, by the way.
0: No, I did not. I said you look like key lime pie, and I like key lime
1: pie. Oh, you did say it was key lime pie. Yeah, yeah, it does have that key lime pie look to it. Well, it's going to be a hot day today.
0: It is.
1: I just felt like...
0: way too hot.
1: This was gonna, no, it's not way too hot.
0: It was too hot yesterday, so today is going to be... Oof. Ted Schubel's here. He's got three things that you need to know. Good morning, sir.
1: Morning, Jeremy. It's going to be hot today, tomorrow, and Wednesday. We're looking at temperatures in the 90s. Record temperatures expected the next 3 days. Remember, if you're on the water, wear your life jacket. Tree of Fredericksburg out on the Heritage Trail in Riverside Drive over the weekend, restoring the tree canopy there. Volunteers this Saturday will be putting mulch down near the Eskridge Oak at the Mary Washington Monument. New exhibition at the Gary Melcher's Home and Studio in Stafford. It ties into America's 250th anniversary, Melcher's and History. 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
0: Well, thank you very much, sir. And I would like to start off by saying good morning to Brian in Fredericksburg, who says, happy Monday before the next Monday that is actually a holiday.
1: It is actually a holiday. He's right.
0: So next Monday,
1: next
0: we
1: Monday,
0: get that holiday.
1: It'll be a holiday, yeah.
0: Loving that.
1: No more of, it ought to be a holiday.
0: It will be.
1: And we it will
0: all,
1: be, we right.
0: We celebrate or whatever.
1: Yeah.
0: Awesome Susan Day. So good morning to Susan and Mike
1: from Orange.
0: Orange. Hope you're having a good morning so far. And boy, it was warm yesterday. And I was in a spot where I couldn't, there was like 3 feet of shade. So in order to enjoy that shade, you had to like really slim down and kind of just stand in one spot. And if you move too much to the left or the right or forward, you were baking in the sun, getting sunburned. So I stood there like a statue in the shade, because if I get in the sun, I shut down. You know how those falling iguanas in Florida?
1: Yes.
0: They get in the cold, they get too cold, they fall out of the tree.
1: And that happens to you when it gets hot.
0: When it gets hot, I just fall over and I go unconscious, and you can't, you know, you have to cool me down to wake me up. So
1: that is interesting. I wasn't in the sun, but I was working yesterday afternoon. I cleaned out under my deck and got it all organized. And
0: better be careful, man. You got to watch out for snakes, huh?
1: I never thought of that. I probably should have been.
0: I'm just looking out for you,
1: man.
0: Yeah,
1: thank
0: you. And you went kayaking at some point, didn't you?
1: I did. Yeah. We went to Nye River.
0: Nice. Was it good?
1: Fun? The reservoir there. Oh, it's just wonderful.
0: Yeah, that's awesome, man.
1: Wanted to go yesterday, but just ran out of time. Might go today. May do. If Hunting, I may go to Mott's today. Mott's.
0: Yeah.
1: I'm not sure if Hunting Run is open, but I think Mott's is. So I might do that later this afternoon.
0: Around 96 or 97 for a high today. So enjoy that. It kind of just came out of nowhere, man. It was like we had a couple of days in the 90s, and then it just went back to 60s, 70s, then boom, mid-90s. I mean, it's crazy how fast it happens.
1: They are saying maybe a lot of rain this weekend.
0: I saw.
1: 2 to 3 inches. And we need the rain, but not this weekend.
0: No.
1: There's lots of stuff going on.
0: I know. It bums you out, man.
1: I know.
0: It really does. Because we do need a little bit of rain. We just don't need all that. But here we are. What are we going to do about it?
1: But no, there's nothing. So it's going to, when you get up on Saturday morning, you've got plans and you look out and it's raining, that's what you got.
0: And what do you do if, you know, you got this big Memorial Day weekend plan? Let's just say you're at Lake Anna or you're at Colonial Beach and you
1: Or you're planning on, you're going to take friends to the Luminaria.
0: Oh, and it's just rain, rain. You're not boating. Your boating activities turn into board games.
1: Yeah, that's what it'll be.
0: And TV, which is what you're trying to avoid. You know, it's like, ugh.
1: I know.
0: We got Brennan checking in from Fort Washington. Brennan, what's going on, man? Brennan hasn't checked in since February, and the first thing he says is, good morning, we need some Rumble Daddies.
1: Well, be speaking your language. Maybe Wednesday for that.
0: Good.
1: No.
0: Love a good Rumble Daddy.
1: No.
0: Grumpy in Stafford is here. Looks like Grumpy has been on vacation. Yep. Looks like he went on a Disney cruise.
1: Oh, yeah.
0: Which I've heard great things about. And we got pictures. That's awesome. So
1: that
0: we kind of get to.
1: Yeah, it looks like that.
0: There's Grumpy and the Misses and Mickey.

0: That's a good one. I have no idea. None.
1: Oh, man. We got Savannah checking in. Michelle and Spotsy. Oh, that's a long one.
0: Oh, she's going to be gone, though. We need to find... it was Friday and not back... Oh, so she's off next week. Oh, she's going to go see some family? Have a staycation?
1: She's going to be gone until June 1st.
0: Yeah.
1: Holy cow. Have a great time, Michelle. All that stuff you're doing.
0: Michelle's got a lot of things planned. She still, though, will be going to the gym. So I'm not worried, Michelle. Thank you for that.
1: Yes. Thank you for checking in and letting us know what's going on with you. By the way, Big Lou is here. Big Lou! What's up, Big Lou? I saw Big Lou this weekend.
0: You did?
1: I did. I saw Big Lou at my event at Radley Mitsubishi.
0: You saw a lot of people.
1: I did, man. I saw Big Lou.
0: You saw Tom from Weedonville.
1: I saw Tom from Weedonville. And then I saw Deb headed to where Fairfax.
0: Fairfax,
1: she made sure. She was like, Jeremy, it's not Deb from Fairfax. It's Deb heading to Fairfax. So at some point, she'll be checking in. I don't see her text this morning.
0: Yeah, you were telling me that you saw a few of them. So that's pretty cool.
1: Yeah, man. All right, get your text in and let us know what's going on with you. We'd love to hear about your weekend or what you got planned this week in the rain.
0: Libby's not here this week. You know where I think she is? And I could be wrong, but I think Libby took a week off, and I think she's on a tuna boat.
1: A tuna boat?
0: Yeah.
1: What would she be doing on a tuna boat?
0: She wants to watch. She wants to be part of tuna fishing.
1: Is she reeling them in?
0: Reeling them in.
1: Dude.
0: I've convinced her, or I've talked her into becoming interested in tuna. So she's a part of a tuna boat this week.
1: If that's the case.
0: Now, she may... let us know and say no, that's not the case. But yeah. I think she's with tuna fishermen this week.
1: I'm jealous if that's the case, because I've always wanted to reel in some tuna, take it back, and have some seared ahi tuna, put it on a salad or something, a little soy sauce maybe. That sounds delicious.
0: So that's where I think.
1: You think she'll call in from the tuna boat?
0: I don't know. We'll see.
1: All right, but it's not your kind of tuna, though. That's the thing. It's like to become your kind of tuna, they got to bring it in and put it in a little can. And
0: well, I think that's what she wants to be involved with that.
1: Yeah, they got
0: to
1: make it taste like cat food before you.
0: Right. Yeah.
1: A little different situation there. All right. Yeah. Well, let's check in with Nikki, who is in this week for Libby, and we'll miss Libby while she's gone, but we're glad that Nikki is here to help us out this morning. Nikki is in the Laurel Hill Funeral Home and Memorial Park Time Saver Traffic Center. Good morning.
2: Thank you, Jeremy, and good morning. So far, so good. Not seeing any delays as you're heading out of Fredericksburg and heading on up through Stafford. Looking good through Garrisonville all the way on up. Through Del City, no issues. Through Woodbridge, smooth sailing on up through Springfield all the way up into D.C. If you're going to be heading into town on 66, looks great from New Baltimore to Gainesville all the way up to Fairfax. I'm Nikki Whaley from the B101.5 Time Saver Traffic Center.
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1: Yeah, the 5 O'Clock Hour. We call it the 5 O'Clock Club. It's the hour for the early risers and the essential workers. And you know what, man? Sometimes you're just up. Maybe you're not even headed to work. Maybe you can't sleep. Maybe you're on a long drive. Maybe it doesn't really matter. You're here, and that's what matters. And we appreciate it. My name is Jeremy Gray, Ted Schubel. Some call him Ted Schubelé. He's right across from me.
2: Nobody does but you.
1: And we are your distraction therapist. And we're here for you.
2: We are a distraction therapist. Yeah.
1: You know what I'm saying?
2: Yeah, I like it. Yeah.
1: 540-899-1015 or 800-685-1015. The Fletcher Home hotlines are open. And we got Steve-O checking in this morning. Big Papa Perry is here. Charles, or as we like to say, Charles, is here checking in on his way to West Springfield. We're talking about tuna a moment ago, and Jamie says tuna is only good in a can, in water, from Starkist, which I respectfully disagree.
2: I agree too, but I'll take it in any, just put it in a can and I'm happy.
1: Do you like the seared tuna, the ahi tuna or whatever it's called?
2: Yeah, it's okay. I like any tuna.
1: It's pretty good.
2: Mm-hmm.
1: Did you see the thing? This is kind of making some waves in some places of the world. The thing where the girl won the lottery. I think she's from Canada in a place I can't pronounce, but she won the lottery. She won $1 million.
2: Okay.
1: And instead of taking the lump sum,

0: she opted for $1,000 a week for the rest of her life. And a lot of people seem to be confused by that. Like, why would you not take the $1 million?
1: Yeah.
0: Why would you take the extra $1,000 a week? And I'm curious as to what you think you would do if this fortune was bestowed upon you and your beautiful little life. Because the girl was 20 years old, and it's either a million bucks right then and there.
1: Yeah. Or taxes take a bunch out of it.
0: Or $1,000 a week for the rest of your life. Now think about it, at 20 years old, you know, you've got probably at least, assuming you're in good health, at least 40 or 45 years of life left.
1: Yeah. Yeah.
0: $1,000 a week. I think she made the right choice.
1: Yeah, when you're young. Yeah,
0: Because you can take that $1,000 a week. Like, you can have a job that's paying your bills or whatever, and that extra $1,000 a week, you can just dump into investments. Boom.
1: Right.
0: Boom.
1: Yeah.
0: Boom. So it's like extra free money every time somebody's giving
1: you. Yeah. It's like you have another job.
0: Right. And over the years, if you're just pumping in $1,000 a week into whatever investment account you have, you could probably have even more than $1 million.
1: Yeah.
0: When the time comes when you're 50, 60, 70 years old.
1: I don't know how much you're taking on taxes and that, but you're figuring that somewhere, you know, over the course of a year, it'd be $40,000+,
0: right,
1: which is, again, a nice, I mean, that's, you're not getting a part-time job for that much.
0: Right. I mean, imagine you're working a job.
1: So you're supplementing what else, you know, whatever else you're doing.
0: Absolutely.
1: Yeah.
0: Imagine you're making, let's just for a round figure, let's just say you're making 45 grand a year.
1: Yeah.
0: That's not really round, but let's just say that.
1: Right.
0: And then somebody goes, hey, I'm going to give you a $52,000 a year raise and you don't have to do anything.
1: Mm-hmm.
0: That's pretty awesome.
1: It is, yeah.
0: That's pretty awesome.
1: It's a nice bonus.
0: Yeah, and that just keeps coming entire life.
1: Yeah.
0: I think she made the right choice, personally.
1: She wasn't wrong.
0: I'm just curious as to what you think, because not many of us will ever be, you know, put in a situation where we have to make that decision, but I think she made the right choice.
1: Yeah.
0: Now, if you're like 45, 50 and up,
1: right,
0: I think you probably take the million.
1: Yeah, I do, right.
0: But at that age, you know. Hey, look who it is. Deb, headed to Fairfax, is checking in. And she says, it was nice to meet you and Ashley in Old Town Fredericksburg on Saturday. And Deb, it was so nice to meet you too. She was so kind. And her friend was there also. And I'm so bad with names, but I'm trying so hard. It was either Michelle or Melissa, I think. Oh, I probably just butchered that. I hope your friend's not listening because she's going to be offended. But
1: you got to meet Deb.
0: I did.
1: You texted me. Had nice things to say about Deb.
0: I took a selfie with Deb.
1: Headed to Fairfax.
0: Yes, indeed. So it was nice to see you, Deb. Tom from Wheatonville, good to see you too, buddy. And Tom feels...

0: Tom volunteers down at the Dahlgren, I believe, Dahlgren Heritage Museum.
1: Oh, okay. Oh, yeah, yeah. That's a great museum. Great museum.
0: That's up on, it's up on the...
1: It's at the, I think that's the one that's at the where UMW is, at in Dahlgren.
0: Up by the bridge or whatever?
1: Yeah.
0: Right on the river, I think.
1: Okay, it's not there, but yeah, but it is. I have talked to people from that museum, and I've never seen it, but they've got some good stuff there.
0: I think I got it right. I'm not sure, though, Ted. Here we go. Yeah. This is it right here.
1: Yeah. Okay, yeah. No, it's not where I was thinking it was.
0: It's in King George.
1: Yes.
0: So there you go. So it was nice meeting you, Tom. Appreciate you. And I did get Deb's friend's name right, Michelle. There we go. And she's not up this early, so I'm good. Okay. Principal Brian is here. What's up, B? Lee from the Berg is checking in. Jill from Stafford is here. And we do have, I wanted to say, Nurse Rachel is back with us. She's back from vacation. She went to the Outer Banks, as you know, so it's good to have you back. Hope you had a great time. I know that stuff flies by, but we're glad you're here. We got Nikki in the Laurel Hill Funeral Home and Memorial Part-Time Saver Traffic Center. Good morning.
2: Thank you, Jeremy, and good morning. So far, so good. Looking good on 95 as you're heading up through Thornburg, on up through Fredericksburg, smooth sailing up through Stafford. No issues through Garrisonburg, pretty quiet up through the Triangle, up through Dale City to Woodbridge, looking good. All the way to Springfield, you're going to take the Beltway either to Alexandria or take it on up the opposite direction. Looks great. 66 from Gainesville all the way up to Fairfax, no issues. Really, it's looking good this morning. Let's just keep our fingers crossed that it stays that way. I'm Nikki Whaley from the B101.5 Time Saver Traffic Center.
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1: Yeah, happy Monday. We're doing it to it this morning. I'll tell you that. Jeremy Gray here. Ted Schubel is across from me. Mr. Schuble, the Schubler, the Schubes, Shooby-dooby-doo. So many different names for this guy. It doesn't even matter right now, though. Raymond's checking in. We got Sheila here this morning. Let's see here. Who's this? I don't know who this is, man, but they never give us a name, but they always check in. Tuna steaks are superior to traditional steaks. Oh, I see. Not two. They put T-W-O. That's why I read it like that.
2: Oh, okay. Yeah. Two.
1: Tuna steaks are superior to traditional steaks.
2: Yeah.
1: I was so confused. Tuna steaks are superior to traditional steaks. Okay. Thank you for whoever that is. And
2: I'll say just about anything coming out of a can that has tuna.
1: That's you, huh?
2: On top of it is superior to anything.
1: Yeah, that's a deranged opinion, and I respect it.
2: We had the subs for dinner last night, and I had a tuna sub.
1: I mean, nobody is shocked by that. Mm. Nobody's sitting here thinking, oh, I bet Ted got a turkey and cheese sub last night. Nobody's thinking that, you know?
2: I think Mrs. Ted got a Philly cheesesteak. But
1: she has good taste.
2: Anybody can do that. Get tuna sub. I just ate half of mine, so I still have half to go tonight. Wrapped it all nice up and tight. Wrapped it up tightly and put it back in the fridge, and we'll have it again tonight.
1: Now, does the firmness of the wrap have anything to do with the freshness of the sub the next day? Since you just said you wrapped it up so tightly, I didn't know.
2: I'm hoping that will be the case. It's never as good the second day, but it's still... I mean, it's still tuna.
1: I mean, did you really just roll it really good and tight and wrap that edge around, maybe tape it?

0: get it good.
1: I didn't tape it. No.
2: Okay.
1: I wrapped it. And
0: would you like to tell us some?
1: No, I don't think I would. I think you're mocking me.
0: No,
1: what,
0: I think would you like to tell us where the sub was from, or are you just going to withhold that information?
1: It's from a sub establishment.
0: You know, somebody came up to me over the weekend and said, "Hey, I got a sub from Firehouse Subs."
1: Yeah, all those are good.
0: And they said I had forgotten how just awesome they are.
1: They are.
0: And yeah, they are good.
1: Yep.
0: I do love a Firehouse Sub.
1: I agree.
0: I don't think about them that often, but there was some situation I was in like 3 or 4 years ago, and I was looking for food, and I was in a different city, and they kind of just appeared out of nowhere, and I was like, all right, let's go here. And it was awesome, dude.
1: It was. Yeah, great.
0: It was
1: yeah,
0: so good. Sheila's here this morning. What's up, Sheila? Ted, did you
1: wear my headphones? No, I didn't. I don't know why I would.
0: I don't know either.
1: That's, I don't know. I did not wear my headphones while I was cleaning under the deck.
0: You should have. Norma Jean is here. Buffy in the mighty, mighty Colonial Beach says it's a good day to be at the beach. Yeah?
1: Yeah, you're right.
0: At least for a
1: day. You're right,
0: or
1: Buffy.
0: Two. LT in IT, what's going on? LT is about to hop on the train to DC this morning. Let's see. Oh, Can of Tuna Fish is checking in saying, just remember, you can tune a piano, but you can't tune a fish.
1: I like that. That just struck me as funny.
0: Were you sharing feet pics on the internet this weekend, Ted?
1: No, I showed Crocs.
0: Okay, because
1: I was wearing Crocs.
0: Nick says, I would like to point out Ted was sharing feet pictures Facebook.
1: I was wearing Crocs.
0: But technically, it was a picture of your feet.
1: In Crocs. It's like saying I got a new pair of shoes. And what is Nick going to go, oh, I can't have that. It's feet pictures.
0: Okay, I just want to make sure your dogs are unleashed on Facebook. Because that
1: Nick, is this? See, this is what happens when you put someone like Nick, you give Nick access to the internet. He doesn't know how to handle it. Not feet pictures.
0: I'm just making sure, man.
1: It's a difference between feet pictures and shoes.
0: There is. I agree.
1: What is Nick talking about?
0: I'm just here to hold you accountable, man, because when people do that, I'm like...
1: Yeah, you didn't know. Yeah, no, you were just... I agree. No, that was not me.
0: Like, it's your Facebook or whatever, but... Who told you that it was like people wanted to see
1: your dogs online? Nobody wants to see that. I've over the years have shown Crocs repeatedly, and I got them out this weekend,
0: which is fine.
1: Time to wear them. I don't know what Nick. Settle down. Nick, settle down.
0: When you're scrolling online, all of a sudden somebody's feet pop up. It's like, ah, come on, man.
1: Don't need that.
0: What are we doing?
1: No, no, no.
0: Paulie and Maria from Stafford checking in. Who else we got? Circus Peanut Robin, good morning to you. Mary from Fredericksburg is back from vacation, ready to get to work.
1: Good to have you back, Mary.
0: Absolutely.
1: We would have liked you to have known you were going on vacation. We had to hear that secondhand from Abby.
0: Yeah, don't let it happen again, man.
1: We need to know. Yeah, we need to know.
0: Millette, Mayor Sassy, Ronnie, and Donna T are checking in. We got, look, there's the mayor. Beautiful.
1: Look at the mayor. I mean, that's total leadership there.
0: Love it. She's so cute. Plachette is checking in. 8 days left of school.
1: 8 days left,
0: there
1: yeah.
0: There you go, for her.
1: Yeah, winding down to a lot around here. Northern Virginia, a little bit longer.
0: Yeah, Santana's here. Good morning, Santana. Daryl, Greg Double G is checking in. Good morning to you. And, look at there. There goes Mallory from Dale City checking in. It's been a while.
1: Yeah, we missed you.

0: We miss you when you're not checking in, Mal.
1: Barback Bobby is here.
2: Bobby.
1: What's up, Bobby? Thumbin' of the Timbers is...
0: Oh, he's just got a month to go. He's doing the Special Olympics USA Games in Minnesota.
1: Yeah, I'm going to be
0: heading
1: out of town.
0: He's going to be a coach. Coach Thumbin.
1: In the land of 10,000 lakes, or whatever they call it, right?
0: Yep.
1: John from Colonial Beach, what's up? Retlaw is here. What's up, Retlaw? Retlaw is always positive, man. Ready to get the week started.
0: Yep.
1: Doesn't matter what's going on. Retlaw is ready. Gabby is here. What's going on, Gabby from Stafford? Gabby. We got Nikki in the Laurel Hill Funeral Home and Memorial Park Time Saver Traffic Center. Sexual healing by request. Coming up next. Why are you looking at me like it was requested, dude?
0: Well, I know. I don't know that we needed to say it. We could have just said we got a request coming up.
3: All right. Sexual
0: healing
3: coming up next.
0: That was rather abrupt.
3: Sexual.
0: Wow.
1: All right. Sexual healing.
0: Wow.
1: The doctor has ordered it. It's up next. Hang on. What's up, Nikki?
4: Thank you, Jeremy, and good morning. It's still looking great on 95 as you're heading out of Fredericksburg on up through Stafford. No issues through Garrisonville, up through the Triangle. Dale City still clear through Woodbridge and looking great all the way up to the Beltway around Springfield on up into D.C. If you're going to take the Beltway either to Alexandria on up 266, no issues. 66 from Gainesville to Fairfax on up, really not a problem. Not seeing a whole lot of problems, honestly, even on the side streets. So, looking good. I'm Nikki Whaley from the B101.5 Time Saver Traffic Center.

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1: You know, there's always somebody that chimes in and knows how to ruin a good song, man. Donna Lewis, I love you always, forever.
2: You haven't heard that in a while. That was good to hear that.
1: I like that song,
2: I agree.
1: And then here comes QC Mark listening to this song.
2: Speaking of which, we go from the high to the absurd.
1: That's what I'm saying. He says, listening to this song makes me think of Ted slow eating his tuna sub. Now, see, I'm done, man.
2: I agree.
1: It's 5:55, and I'm done.
2: I agree. Now, I was just hearing that song and thinking, I haven't heard this in a long time. This was a good song. And then you've got that.
1: I've loved that song since I was a kid.
2: I know.
1: And now I don't know how to feel about it.
2: I know.
1: Because now I'm going to think of you eating a stupid tuna sub every time I hear it. This is just...
2: This is why some people checking in need to learn manners.
1: Decorum,
2: yeah.
1: And you know, you and I are kind of to blame for this because we're complicit. You know what I mean?
2: We just
1: let this stuff fly.
2: We do, yeah. There needs to be.
1: I'm just
2: done. See, you've ruined a song now for my friend here. And I can't stand for that.
1: QC, why don't you go hang out at the feral cat colony for a little bit? Where was that cat? Where was the feral cat? Was it in Fredericksburg?
2: Yeah. Just come out up here and there's a feral cat colony.
1: They're sweet little kitties.
2: Yeah, just go pet them.
1: Yeah, kitty.
2: You got time. Maybe, yeah. You know, take a day off from the, you know, picking, you know, what paint color you're going to paint next.
1: Oh. Go to Fredericksburg and listen for the meowing. Or maybe the
2: the feral cat colony. You and Nick could go together.
1: Yeah, why don't you guys go
2: hang out?
1: Maybe take a little can of tuna and set it out by the colony.
2: It would be nice.
1: Yeah, it would be nice.
2: It'd be nice.
1: I'm sure that Fluffy McGee and all of his pals will, you know, purr and kind of rub up against you.
2: Yeah.

0: good. You just pet him.
1: Yeah, you just pet him. Right under the chin. Right there. Yes, indeed. X from Fredericksburg. Good morning, sir. How are you? Valerie is here. We got Shay checking in.
0: Oh, I think Shay has your hours changed because we're getting Shay a little bit more.
1: I'm not sure, but Shay says the best way to create some good sexual healing on a Monday morning is to rub those muscles.
0: Well, now, Shay is right.
1: Shay, you got Ted blushing over
0: Shay.
1: Here.
0: Shay.
1: You got Ted blushing. Shay,
0: I was not expecting that from Shay.
1: That was, I don't know what to say anymore, man.
0: I don't either. Shay, that one was a surprise.
1: Yeah.
0: I was excited to see that Shay had checked in. And then, oh no. And then I think you've done what Anna, I thought only Anna could do this.
1: I mean, just for old time's sake, you know?
0: Wait up if you took your shirt off and then I could rub those muscles. Rub those muscles. Rub those muscles. Rub those muscles. Yeah. See, I thought only Anna was able to do that, but now Shay is joined that club.
1: I'd almost forgotten about that.
0: Oh, I don't know how anyone could forget about it. You won't let it happen.
1: Eric is here. What's up, Eric, Santa, Jeff? Good morning. And good morning to Big Rich from the mighty, mighty Colonial Beach. Good morning. Everybody nice and healed up this morning?
0: No, I was, but not now.
1: It's going to be a long show.
0: Yeah, it's feeling like it.
1: Might as well be healed, my brother. Oh, look, there goes Kristen. What's up, Kristen?
0: Hey, Kristen.
1: All right, let's head into the 6 o'clock hour. Just grab Ted's hand and follow his lead, okay? We'll take you there. And
0: don't say it, Anna. Just don't. Don't say Anna. You know, Anna wants. She's typing now. I can feel it.
1: Yeah, it's Monday. Who cares? Let's go. You grab Monday by the horns. Show Monday who's boss.
0: That's right.
1: It ain't Monday.
0: That's right.
1: I'll tell you that.
0: It's us.
1: Yeah.
0: Yeah.
1: Us. Yeah.
0: Yeah.
1: You're the boss. You're the boss.
0: Yeah.
1: Yeah.
0: Yeah. Yeah.
1: All right.
0: All right.
1: This is weird. Nikki is in the Laurel Hill Funeral Home and Memorial Park Time Saver Traffic Center. Hey.
2: Thank you, Jeremy, and good morning. Starting to see traffic build a bit on 95. This is going to be the usual area right from Dell City, moving on up into Woodbridge. Let's go back to Fredericksburg. Still looks good moving out of there on up to Stafford, up to Garrisonville, on up to Triangle. Again, it's moving on up into Dell City into Woodbridge. Past that, still looks great all the way up to the Beltway. Both sides of the Beltway, either going to Alexandria or to 66, that's still condition green. And 66 from Gainesville up to Fairfax, not seeing any issues there. Still looking good so far, Jeremy. I'm Nikki Whaley from the B101.5 Time Saver Traffic Center.
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1: What?
0: You're black. This girl can? Can what?
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0: Can what, Joan?
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2: Well, you wanted heat, so here you go. 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You're a heat lover. I want you to make sure, I want you to do all of your work outside today. All of it. 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
2: 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And
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3: a
2: high?
3: Yeah. Man. You're not wrong.
2: I know I'm not. I mean, even the devil's going to be looking for a snow cone today, dude. It's going to be hot. Hot. The birds are going to be using pot holders to pick up worms. This is crazy. Get out and get your laptop. Go on.
3: Happy summer, y'all.
2: Get your stuff. Go on. It's like when the teacher used to put me in the hallway.
3: Yeah, going up. Going out. That's what you want. Couldn't stop talking. Oh. Couldn't stop talking about this heat. Just going out there.
2: Ted Schubel has three things you need to know. Good morning.
3: Jeremy, it's going to be hot today, tomorrow, and Wednesday. We're looking at temperatures in the 90s. Record temperatures expected the next 3 days. Remember, if you're on the water, wear a life jacket. Tree Fredericksburg out on the Heritage Trail in Riverside Drive over the weekend, restoring the tree canopy there. This Saturday, volunteers will be putting mulch down near the Eskridge Oak at the Mary Washington Monument. 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It ties into America's 250th anniversary, Melcher's and History. 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
3: 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You're going to go outside.
2: Come on. 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Mm-mm. This is what you want.
3: This is what you want.
2: No, you don't get protection. Nikki is filling in for our dear Libby K this morning in the Laurel Hill Funeral Home and Memorial Park Time Saver Traffic Center. What's up?
4: Thank you, Jeremy, and good morning. Well, we've got a little minor problem in Spotsylvania. Stalled vehicle going to be off on the right shoulder, 95. This is southbound at mile marker 131. Not really causing much of an issue. Let's head on out of Fredericksburg, northbound. Not bad as you're heading up through Stafford. Now, as you're going on into Garrisonville, it's a little bit slow. It's going to slow down there. Slowing down the usual area where I talked about earlier, past Triangle on up into Dale City as you're moving on up into Woodbridge. And you're going to clog up again as you're leaving Newington, heading on up into about almost to Springfield. 66 still looks good from Gainesville, heading on up through Fairfax. I'm Nikki Whaley from the B101.5 Time Saver Traffic Center.
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1: All right, here we go. 6:22, and good morning to you. So here's the deal. Hot today. It's going to be even a little bit hotter tomorrow. Here we are. The dog days of summer are kicking in, and it is what it is. If you want to get out,
2: but these are only for like for 3 days. This is like the puppies of summer.
1: The puppy days.
2: Because they're not going to last. It's not going to last. It's, by the end of the week, it's, you know, cool again.
1: True. And maybe a lot of rain later in the week, too. So we'll see what happens there.

0: But
1: so these are puppies.
0: It doesn't look like any rain for Picnic in the Park tomorrow.
1: No, it'll be good.
0: So B101.5 is just is proud to be a part of the Fredericksburg Parks and Recs Picnic in the Park. It happens at Memorial Park near Kenmore, happening every single Tuesday in May. Is it May and June? I thought it was May and June.
1: I thought it was May and June also.
0: It just says June on my sheet here, but I think it's May and June because we have one tomorrow.
1: Yeah. Yeah, we've had a couple. This is the third. So,
0: So there you go. Tomorrow, 11:30 a.m. to 1:30 p.m. It's every Tuesday, May and June. Mm-hmm. Live music. You're going to have food trucks, some delicious stuff out there too. Tuesday, June 2nd, by the way, is Mermaids and Sea Creatures Day. So that's a lot of fun. By the way, Ted Schubel makes a fantastic mermaid. I don't know if you've ever seen that before. I'm not sure that you would want to.
1: But I don't think you would want to. I think that would be... I don't know. I think that would might cause some stomach issues.
0: Like if you suffer from IBS, this is definitely not going to be something that helps it. Just throwing that out there. But yeah, Picnic in the Park, May. It's a good time. You can grab all the details at b1015.com. Keyword picnic. Just stay hydrated. You know the deal. Grab the banana boat sunscreen. Mm-hmm. You know, lather it on. Get ready. I was taking no chances this weekend. I was out and about Lake Anna again. I feel like I talk about Lake Anna a lot. Mm-hmm. I'm in Lake Anna a lot. And I could not be bothered with the sun. I was finding every little piece of shade I could this weekend. If it was like a 24-inch area of shade, I was standing under there and I was not moving. I'm still peeling. Look at my arm, dude. I am peeling from the sunburn 2 weeks ago.
1: I'm sorry.
0: You should be.
1: I am sorry.
0: You know, we didn't have to worry about this in January when we were...
1: No, we didn't.
0: When we were sledding and having just a jolly old time.
1: We were having just a wonderful time.
0: When we were slipping and breaking hips on the ice.
1: We love this ice.
0: Cracking skulls and such. We were just having a grand old time. And now look at us. Peeling. Skin's peeling off.
1: I need to go back. I'm going to go back and find some of the pictures from January. We were slipping around and I'll post those so we can, remember. Remember the good old days.
0: It was the good old days. You see the glistening snow on the ground.
1: And right. Then
0: you realize it's actually not snow. It's frozen solid. And
1: right.
0: Every morning is a just a treacherous event. Just getting to the car.
1: Happy fall, y'all.
0: And now look at us. Peeling. Now we're peeling.
1: And now we're having to stand in the... Having to find slivers of shade.
0: Yeah. Great name for a band.
1: Yeah, it is actually. Yeah.
0: Slivers of Shade.
1: Slivers of Shade.
0: I'm always looking for that shade, man. Phew.
1: It's going to be hot today.
0: No kidding.
1: But,
0: we've been talking about that.
1: I know. I'm all for it.
0: When in doubt, we'll just talk about the weather around here. You know?
1: Turned the air on at home yesterday. First I thought, I'm going to go through this because it's only through Wednesday.
0: Yeah.
1: I'm just going to go through it, but I was overruled. I was told.
0: By the man of the house.
1: I was told... Put those windows down. We're turning the air on.
0: Uh-huh.
1: Okay.
0: Good for her, man.
1: Yeah. Yes, ma'am.
0: That's the right choice. That mm-hmm. is the right choice. Nikki's in the Laurel Hill Funeral Home and Memorial Park Time Saver Traffic Center. What's up?
2: Thank you, Jeremy, and good morning. Start a stalled vehicle in Spotsylvania, 95 southbound at mile marker 131. That's going to be off on the right shoulder. That's really not causing too much of an issue. Let's take a look at the rest of your drive. Heading northbound out of Fredericksburg, smooth sailing on up through Stafford. It's going to start slowing down as you're moving on up into Garrisonville. That's not bad, but let's up, still conditioned green, up through Triangle, slows down, usual area, moving on up to Dale City. Pretty solid, though, between Dale City and Woodbridge, then it loosens up. Now, as you're leaving Newington, heading on up into Springfield, you got a little bitty batch of delays, but past that, really not anything too severe or anything much to discuss. The Beltway looks good either to Alexandria or heading out to 66. I'm Nikki Whaley from the B101.5 Time Saver Traffic Center.

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1: And the number is 899-1015 or 800-685-1015. The Fletcher Home Hotline. Jeremy and Ted here. And if you're lazy like Ted, I've got news for you. There's a new...
2: I'm waiting. I'm waiting to hear just what in the world are you going to say about this? Because I am ready. Just say it.
1: Let me preface by saying...
2: Say it.
1: Everywhere that I went this weekend, somebody came up to me and said, "Hey, Jeremy, tell Ted to do some work. Tell him to get busy, get to work, do something." They told me to tell you that, so...
2: I want to know who they are. I want names. I want addresses. I want email addresses. I want social security numbers.
1: I want fax numbers.
2: I want everything.
1: Pager numbers.
2: How dare they?
1: I'm not going to give any names, but I thought about you when I read this study. Because a new study says that just 1 to 2 minutes... I'm sorry. Just 1 to 2 minutes of exercise an hour can improve one's health.
2: Read that again just in case I missed it. Because I'm thinking what I heard, but I couldn't possibly be right.
1: Just 1 to 2 minutes of exercise an hour can improve one's health. Huh. A lot of husbands right now are going, "See, honey?
2: See, there. I don't have to go to the gym. I don't have to go out and walk around the neighborhood for an hour."
1: Oh boy. So this is what's going to kick off the next fitness trend. You see, they're going to open gyms, and they're going to go, "Listen, you come in, you just work out for 1 or 2 minutes an hour,
2: and you're done.
1: You're going to be ripped. You're going to be so ripped.
2: Don't worry about it.
1: Funny.
2: Eat what you want.
1: Yes,
2: but make sure those 1 or 2 minutes are your best. We're going to do our best in those 1 or 2 minutes.
1: You're going to give it all you got.
2: Yeah. There you go.
1: My gosh.
2: Good job.
1: Attaboy. That's what you need. It's an attaboy.
2: You go and, you know, do a little cool down, and then, you get out of here.
1: Hey, you rest up, buddy. That was a long 2 minutes, I know.
2: That's right.
1: See you in the showers, I guess.
2: Wow, this opens up some. This is, eventually, it's all going to work out. You know, one of these days, they're going to tell us, sugary cereals. The more sugar, the better.
1: Just 1 or 2 bowls an hour of sugary cereal will get you to pre-diabetes before you know it. Let's see here. Researchers say the small amount of time working out improves heart health and blood sugar levels. Okay, there you go.
2: 1 or 2 minutes.
1: Somebody out there is going to go home today and be like, "Babe, listen.
2: Hey, listen.
1: What if? I know you want me to walk for 45 minutes a day, but hear me out. What if?
2: What if?
1: I just did a minute.
2: But I did it really well."
1: Yeah, just a really good fast minute.
2: Just to, work it. You get that heart rate up for a minute.
1: Yes. And then we'll just...
2: And what person who you tell that to is going to go, "Uh-huh.
1: Mm-hmm.
2: Yeah, I can see that."
1: Sure, honey. Do whatever you got.
2: Yeah, do whatever you got.
1: Whatever you got to do. They studied 472 people. So there you go. And they found that stair climbing and body weight training... are perfect little exercises. Why do they have to say it like that, though?
2: Right?
1: Why are they going to say it like that?
2: Right.
1: "Well, we found stair climbing and body weight training are perfect little exercises."
2: You just keep going. Those we like those. Those are good.
1: Oh, my gosh, man.

0: good.
1: Oh my gosh, man.
0: Oh.
2: Can we just say you're lazy? Just say you don't want to do it. Just sit on the couch and do
0: it. Yeah, you're not going to do it. You're going to just look at your phone the whole time.
2: Yeah, I mean, this is... Lewis says Ted was busy showing off his Crocs all over town this weekend. Yeah.
0: I was, because I got them out, and I was excited to have them.
2: Hey, man, even Ted can give you more than 2 minutes of exercise an hour.
0: That's right.
2: Ted can give you at least 3.5.
0: At least. I know that to be a fact. And sometimes 4.
2: I mean, you were kayaking at the Nye River Reservoir
0: yeah.
2: the weekend.
0: Oh, so. I was, yeah.
2: I mean, you're Mr. Olympia.
0: I was, I had that kayak moving.
2: Yeah, dude. How fast were you going?
0: I don't know. That's a good question.
2: Somebody just sent a text in on the Fletcher Home Hotlines, and I'm not going to say what you said. I'm going to make up a new word for it.
0: Okay, said, I look forward to this.
2: They said, just have pudding every day. LOL. Just have pudding every day.
0: Yeah.
2: Now, some of you may have heard at the beginning of this segment when I said 1 to 2 minutes, and I said,
0: be careful.
2: And the husband says, see, honey? Never mind.
0: I don't know that we should go there.
2: I think...
0: I'm trying to protect
2: it's
0: you
2: It's
0: going to
2: be a hot day.
0: It's going to be... Yes, very...
2: It's
0: going to
2: be
0: yeah.
2: a hot day. Hot one.
0: Hot, hot, hot.
2: I can't do it, man. Squirrels are going to be staying off the pavement. The roads.
0: Yeah,
2: it's
0: yeah.
2: It's too hot on their little feet, you
0: keep,
2: know, so...
0: Yeah, keep those squirrels off the pavement.
2: We, it's just hot.
0: Sweaty. That is a good reminder, though, for animals.
2: Sunscreen?
0: Well,
2: oh,
0: not,
2: no. Oh, no.
0: The, for the pot pavement
2: yes,
0: in dogs.
2: Yes, pot pavement. Yep. You're right,
0: keep,
2: Ted.
0: Keep them off.
2: Thank you, Ted, for all that you do.
0: He's trying to help.
2: Thank you. Who's here today? Nikki.
0: Nikki's here
2: is
0: all week.
2: Laurel Hill Funeral Home and Memorial Park Time Saver Traffic Center.
3: Thank you, Jeremy, and good morning. Still looking good on 95 as you're rolling out of Fredericksburg. Now, as you're moving on up into Stafford, it's going to slow down. As you're heading on up to Garrisonville, pretty solid. Not too bad, but it's going to start getting really heavy as you're heading on into Dale City. Solid all the way up through Woodbridge. You've got Route 1 in that area also starting to have some traffic overflowing there, too. It's also going to be a bit slow moving through Lorton on up into Newington. Loosens up, gets heavy, moving from Springfield on up into about Shirlington. The Beltway starting to get a bit slow, typical area, moving from Kings Park on up to Woodburn. I'm Nikki Whaley from the B101.5 Time Saver Traffic Center.
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1: All right, we're going to play a little game that we like to call Know the Show. That's coming up around 7:40 this morning, and we're going to have something to give away. And the reason I say something is because I don't know what it is. I misspoke last week when I said what I thought we were going to have to get away, and as soon as I said
2: So you lied.
1: No, I didn't lie. I had an email that said, hey, this is what we're giving away for Know the Show next week. So I came on, and I said, hey, by the way, next week we're giving away for Know the Show. And then AJ's eyes get as big as, like, eggs.
2: Because she knew you were lying.
1: No, she sent the email.
2: Oh. Okay. So she was lying.
1: And she's like, actually, I don't know if we have that. So I don't know what we're giving away, but it'll be
2: cool. Be something. It'll be good. Yeah. We always have good stuff.
1: And it could be really good. So
2: okay.
1: There's always that possibility. I cannot say what we're giving away because I do not want to become someone who spews fallacies on this program. As Tedward just insinuated.
2: No, I apologize. I may have been too harsh.
1: It's kind of bold to be calling somebody a liar like that.
2: That was harsh. That was harsh. Yeah. I step back.
1: Thank you.
2: Although, may I ask you to do just one thing for me from now on?
1: That depends on what it is, man, because you got that look on your face. You got this lime green looking shirt on, looking like a piece of key lime pie. I don't know if I trust you.
2: You got pictures up on the computer right now of some just delicious looking food. Could we please not put those? It's distracting to me. That food looks so good.
1: Maybe I should click on it and make it bigger.
2: No, that's even worse.
1: There we go.
2: Because that particular looked really good.
1: Yeah, that's got pickles on it, that whatever
2: pickles
1: that is.
2: Pickles and some kind of meat.
1: That looks like ribs there.
2: So that's ribs. Yeah, like that's some, like chicken wing. Or no, that's...
1: Those are like teriyaki.
2: Teriyaki,
1: ribs.
2: Yeah.
1: Yeah.
2: Yeah, it looks like seasoning.
1: Oh, look at that. That looks like some beautiful shrimp.
2: I'd say that's shrimp, yeah. Now, could you not look at that? I mean, I don't...
1: Ooh, look at that. That's like a fancy Philly cheesesteak.
2: Yeah, it's making me hungry.
1: Oh, look, it's a... I don't know what that is.
2: What makes it even worse is I forgot to bring anything. I brought no snack for, to have mid-morning or so. So I've got to get through now till lunchtime with nothing.
1: Yeah, that sounds like a you problem.
2: Water. That's all I got. I got water. And so could we please not put food up? Would that be so difficult?
1: It'd be kind of difficult because I love looking at food. I love looking at local restaurants online as I'm sitting
2: here. And that's what you're doing there. It was a local restaurant. I don't need to see that.
1: Yeah. Well, you know what? You can always leave the room.
2: Okay.
1: I'm just saying. And you're a grown man. Pack your lunch. Pack a snack. What are you doing?
2: I don't know.

0: Do I need to start bringing Lunchables in for you?
1: I forgot.
0: Uncrustables? A little juice box for you?
1: I got a little juice box. We'll be fine.
0: What
1: yeah.
0: are we doing here? 6:59. Appreciate you hanging out
1: with me. Those little crackers and peanut butter.
0: Oh, dude, love those.
1: I would like, that'd be, that would hit the, that would hit the, that would just really hit the spot right
0: I'll
1: now.
0: I'll tell your wife to pack your Dunkaroos next time. That way you have a little something to snag on, your Star Crunch. Nikki's in the Laurel Hill Funeral Home and Memorial Park Time Saver Traffic Center. 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
2: Thank you, Jeremy. Let's take another look at the roadways. All right, it is really starting to get heavy as you're moving on up on 95 from Lee, Sylvania to Dale City on up into Woodbridge. This is overflowing onto Route 1. And it's a bit slow moving through Stafford on up, kind of just right as you're getting to the split with Route 1. Now, moving out of Fredericksburg, not seeing much of an issue. It's still smooth sailing. Again, those are the usual areas, but it is particularly heavy, again, moving into Dale City, solid through Woodbridge. Breaks up, gets a bit slow, moving up into Newington, on up to around the Beltway, and gets really solid from Springfield on up. I'm Nikki Whaley from the B101.5 Time Saver Traffic Center.
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1: Hot. That's what we're going to be today. Hot. And since Ted loves the heat so much, he is volunteered to go do all of his work outside today in the sun. So he's going to take his laptop. He's going to go out there and he's just going to...
2: First, he's good for the laptop. Might be too hot for the laptop.
1: He's going to lather himself in baby oil.
3: He's
1: first.
3: Ready.
1: And he's just going to go out.
3: In his electric highlighter green shirt. Highlighter yellow green shirt.
2: Jeremy called it key lime pie.
1: He looks like key lime pie.
3: It's a green.
1: But I love key lime pie, man. So don't feel offended.
3: It's actually a great color on you.
1: It is, man. It looks good with your bald head.
3: I was thinking it looked good with your skin tone.
1: That's what I meant. Well, the bald head is part of his skin tone.
2: You have been very complimentary about it today.
1: Thank you.
2: I'll say thank you.
1: I choose kindness.
2: There's been a level of maturity in here this morning that we don't often see.
3: Oh, wow.
2: Yeah.
1: Mm-hmm. Hate has no home here. And I love your bald head.
2: Yeah, I can't argue.
1: I love your green shirt, and I love key lime pie. In fact, when I think of key lime pie, I will think of you now. So, Ted Shublé, how about three things we need to know?
2: Morning, Jeremy. It is going to be hot today, tomorrow, and Wednesday. We're looking at temperatures in the 90s. Record temperatures expected the next 3 days. Remember, if you're on the water, wear a life jacket. Tree Fredericksburg out on the Heritage Trail on Riverside Drive over the weekend, restoring the tree canopy there. This Saturday, volunteers will be putting mulch down near the Eskridge Oak at the Mary Washington Monument on Washington Avenue. 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
1: Thank you so much, Mr. Shubel. We are going to Nikki now, who's in the Laurel Hill Funeral Home and Memorial Part-Time Saver Traffic Center. Hey.
4: Thank you, Jeremy, and good morning. 95 still rolling along at a good pace as you're leaving Fredericksburg. Traffic is slowing down, moving through Stafford. It's peppered in all the way up to Garrisonville, but slow on Route 1 and little areas through that. As you move through Quantico, no issues. Looking good through Triangle, very, very slow in Lee, Sylvania. This is going to be right, it's quite a ways back now from Dale City. Let's actually say it's going to be more towards Cardinal Drive. It's going to be solid all the way up to about Prince William Parkway. Route 1's pretty slow in the area as well. I'm going to check and see if I can find out if there's something going on there. Let's keep moving. It is pretty good. Free through Lorton gets slow, moving on up into Newington, on up to the Beltway. I'm Nikki Whaley from the B101.5 Time Saver Traffic Center.
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1: All right, raise your hand if you had no idea who Tim Sparks was until this weekend. That's me. I'm the only one raising my hand right now.
2: I still don't know who Tim Sparks is.
1: You still don't know who Tim Sparks is? Ted Schubel, you know who Tim Sparks is?
3: I have no idea.
2: All right. I don't know what we're talking about.
1: So maybe you heard this news, maybe you didn't. Tim Sparks is he's the president of DeLand Corporation. And it's a restaurant management company.
2: Mm-hmm.
1: And what he's been doing is he's been converting the Pizza Hut restaurants into Pizza Hut classics.
2: Ooh, taking them back?
1: Yeah, so he bought like a bunch of them. I forgot how many it was. But what he's doing is he is taking these Pizza Hut restaurants. You know how everything has become kind of modernized?
3: Right. Yeah.
1: And he is throwing them back to the classic 1990 style Pizza Hut that a lot of us remember. What he wants to do is bring back the dine-in experience that some of the Pizza Hut customers who have been around for a while remember and fondly associate with the chain's peak years.
2: Yeah.
1: So what he's doing is he's bringing back the salad bar.
2: What?
1: He's bringing back the classic red cups. He's bringing back the Pac-Man games in the restaurant.
2: I love this.
1: And yeah. I think even bringing back possibly the red and white checkered tablecloth tables. He's trying to
2: bring it back, man. I love that.
1: I think when I read this, I thought, man, this is like one of the best things that could happen right now, because I think in this time period, we are all so starved for times that were a little simpler
2: and also a little brighter. Everything's gotten so like not like medical looking, but very like gray, square, flat.
1: Yes.
2: Nothing has shape to it. Nothing has color to it anymore. Everything is just very like...
1: You're so right.
2: Clean. You know what I'm trying to say?
1: Absolutely. And we would love to hear what you have to say about this. 899-1015 or 800-685-1015, the Fletcher Home Hotlines. And I could not agree with you more.
2: It's like we've lost our vibrancy.
1: Yes.
2: That is the best way I can put it.
1: And everything kind of became cookie cutter, right?
2: Yes.
1: Like, look at some of the neighborhoods. And this has been going on for 10 or 20 years now. But a lot of the neighborhoods you see, they're cookie cutter houses. Every house looks the same. They're
2: gray, white, light tan.
1: and 8 feet apart, you know, and then the next house, and the next is all cookie cutter.
2: Well, I'm thinking of all the restaurants that have gone through changes, like McDonald's even, you know, getting rid of their old school look and going more like restaurant-y, and then Cracker Barrel trying that and all the backlash with that one. But I feel like when these restaurants go through remodels, they always go to this very, like, I don't know, minimalist look. And we want the fun.
1: Right.
2: We want the bells and whistles. Bring it back.
1: Somebody just sent a text in all caps and said drab.
2: Drab is a great way to put it.
1: And I think, honestly, and this is why people are pulled into, they gravitate towards restaurants that give you like a retro feel, because there was more personality. There was more touch to it. There was more intimacy to it. It wasn't just like, get in here, get your food, and get out.
2: Yeah.
1: You know what I mean? A lot of the restaurants are like urgent care now. You know, you go in there and
2: they do look like an urgent care. That's a great way to put it.
1: And I think you may agree, you may disagree. I think other restaurants should grasp onto this idea and throw it back. Because what they're trying to cultivate here, I think, is an atmosphere where people are communicating with each other again.
2: Mm-hmm.
1: Where they can go as a family, put the phone down, have fun, play a little Pac-Man, go to the salad bar, have a conversation.
3: A couple years ago, we were at Niagara Falls, and there was a Ruby Tuesdays.
2: Oh, yes.
3: And we went there just for the salad bar.
1: Oh, it's a
3: and
1: great
3: we had
1: salad
3: a great,
1: bar.
3: We
2: salad
3: had a great
2: so
3: time.
2: Good.
3: We had all kinds of choices, but we saw Ruby Tuesdays, and we saw that they had the salad bar, and it looked just like the one that used to be around here.
2: Yeah.
3: So we went there.
2: I miss a good salad bar.
1: I do love Ruby Tuesday salad bar. Mm-hmm. But you know what? And let's see if you remember this. Let's see if we can name some restaurants that maybe could benefit from this. I'll give you one. Do you remember going to Subway back in the day, and when you would go in... Why are you coughing on my show?
2: I'm sorry.
1: I'm just kidding.
2: Allergies.
3: Don't cough on the salad bar.
2: I'm sorry. I know, right?
1: Oh, that's gross. Subway, when you would go in, it used to have on the wallpaper was like...
2: Oh, the Subway. Yeah.
1: It was like the Subway pictures and the Subway map. You know what I'm saying?
3: Mm-hmm.
1: On the
3: wall. Yeah.
2: Oh,
3: yeah.
2: Oh, yeah.
3: Mm-hmm.
1: I think stuff like that is kind of missed. And at some point, they were like, this is old. This is outdated.
3: Yeah.
1: Get it out of it.
2: Well, that's because somebody, I feel like they always get like a new CEO and they're like, you know what would be great?
1: Yeah.
2: Is to change everything.
1: Yeah.
2: I'm like, why? We are creatures of habit, and we love the comfort of

0: we know. Like, why would you change it?
1: Here's one for you. I'll even tell you, I miss the old school Walmart lettering on the side of the building. The huge, the gigantic, just Walmart. Big block letters on the side. And now it's like the little bitty sunshine thing. And it's like, you're just supposed to know it's Walmart by the little symbol or whatever.
0: Yeah.
1: So everything is so minimalist and basic and has no personality. No
0: personality.
1: Touch. And I think this could be the beginning of a restaurant renaissance.
0: I would love that.
1: Wouldn't it be great?
2: Could be.
0: Yep.
1: The McDonald's in Central Park in Fredericksburg is a great example of a little personality.
0: Yeah, I was just thinking that.
2: Yeah.
1: In fact, Ted and I last week were talking about what happened to Ronald McDonald. It's like he disappeared. Remember how he used to be the guy?
0: Yeah.
3: You could get your picture taken with the statue.
0: But when I was a kid and you'd have your birthday party there.
3: Right.
0: Like, Ronald McDonald's was there, you know.
2: Yep.
0: What happened to... Huh. He was not entirely retired, but his presence was drastically scaled back.
1: Yep. What a shame. And by the way, really quick, before we hit traffic, somebody sent a text and said the Pizza Hut that is next to Mary Washington in Fredericksburg.
3: Yeah, that's still there.
1: Yep.
0: That's a dine-in, too.
1: Still there, and it still looks like a hut.
3: It does.
0: It does.
3: Yeah.
1: I
3: but
1: love
3: it's kind of tucked away there, and you don't see it.
0: Yeah, people don't really know about that one, but it still has like a dine-in area and everything.
3: The McDonald's is right across the street from it.
1: Yeah, man. Taco Bell and their wood ship playgrounds. Yeah.
0: Oh, my gosh.
1: I miss that stuff, man.
0: Fuddruckers.
1: Yeah, Fuddruckers, too. Nikki's in the Laurel Hill Funeral Home and Memorial Park Time Saver Traffic Center. 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
4: Thank you, Jeremy, and good morning. Traffic is filling in pretty much everywhere. Usual suspects is getting pretty full. On 95 heading out of Fredericksburg, it's filling in from Stafford on up to Garrisonville. It's open there from all the way up to Quantico. Starts to slow down, moving on up from Dale City to Woodbridge. Breaks up, gets slow again, moving up into Newington, and is slow from Springfield all the way on up into D.C. Slow on the Beltway, both directions more so if you're going to be heading towards 66. Speaking of 66, it's a slow roll through Fair Oaks, moving on up to Blake Lane. Other than that, not a whole lot going on, if that is a lot going on. I'm Nikki Whaley from the B101.5 Time Saver Traffic Center.

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13: Well, the story is the heat. Temperatures will be in the mid-90s here through midweek, and then storm chances go up Wednesday afternoon, and numerous showers and storms expected Thursday and Friday, and that'll cool us back down into the 60s and 70s. 95 here today with sunshine, 71 tonight, 96 tomorrow, 97.

0: burger.
1: Yeah, I think they were like shrimp tacos. And I love shrimp tacos. Okay. It was something like that. But we were going to go, and it was just from where we were, it was too far of a walk. I was like, I'm not walking that far tonight. I'm tired. The baby's tired.
0: Everyone's tired.
1: Everybody's tired. Ted's tired. Your mama's tired. Your mama's mama's tired. Everybody's tired. I'm not going.
0: All the tired.
1: So it's 7:42 and it's time to see if you know the show. Hey-ho. And like I said, $25 to Harry's if you know the show. 899-1015 or 800-685-1015. The Fletcher Home hotlines are open. All we do is ask you a question about the show.
0: All right, so let's see. On the show on Friday, I said I went to this elementary school. What elementary school did I go to? And this prompted because the kids in the car were heading that way.
1: Oh, yeah. We had some winners last week that were on the way to this school.
0: Yes.
1: And AJ said, Oh, my God.
0: I totally went there.
2: That's just exactly how she sounds.
0: I did. I mean, it was really just good. It's like if I close my eyes, I'm like, that's me.
2: It is, yeah. That's exact.
0: Mm-hmm.
1: I believe the mascot is the Falcon or something.
0: Falmouth Falcons. Unless it changed. But that's what it was when I was little.
2: Well, that's an awkward moment, isn't it?
0: What? I thought you were going to say... Oh, no! Oh, no. I didn't even realize what I did.
2: I thought we were
0: waiting for Ted... to make a falcon sound. I didn't realize this is what happens when we talk about it for too much.
2: Yeah. It happened to me a couple weeks ago.
0: But I think we still need a falcon sound.
1: I think what we need...
2: I don't know.
0: I think we need...
2: We tried that the other day and it was more like a crow.
0: Yeah.
2: Yeah, found the falcon. That's it.
0: You know what? I blame you.
2: It's my fault.
0: Because you kept talking about it, and you're like the mascot. And of course, you have to say.
2: She does make a good point.
1: I was talking about it, but clearly not as much as you were.
0: Don't you say like you know Stafford Indians? Yeah. It's like you say the school with the mascot.
1: And then you sat there for 30 seconds.
0: I didn't realize what I did.
1: We know.
0: I was like, "Why, Ted? Make a falcon sound. That's what we're waiting for."
2: I can't.
1: All right.
2: There's a crow. I don't know.
1: All right. Let's go pick up the phone. This is a really tough question. Nikki's in the Laurel Hill Funeral Home and Memorial Park Time Saver Traffic Center. What's up?
3: Thank you, Jeremy, and good morning. 95 rolling out of Fredericksburg. Still looking good. A little bit full as you're moving on up on Route 1 up to 95. Let's get on 95. A little bit slow, moving on up from Stafford up to Garrisonville. Breaks up free and clear from Quantico to Triangle. Slows down a bit, moving up to Dale City, up to Woodbridge. Sluggish from Lorton on up to Newington to Springfield. A little bit slow on 66 from Gainesville on up to about Sudley. It breaks up, gets a little bit light and starts to get heavy again right around Fair Oaks. I'm Nikki Whaley from the B101.5 Time Saver Traffic Center.
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0: B101.5, what's your name?
1: Brad.
0: What's up, Brad? Time to see if you know
2: the show.
0: Are you ready?
1: I am.
0: All right, man, here we go.
2: He laughed because it's like, well, how would you not know the show? Okay, what elementary school did I go to?
1: You went to Fountain.
2: What?
0: Wow, Brad.
2: How'd you know?
1: I did know before you said it. So okay.
2: That's fair.
1: My kids also went there.
2: Oh, yay.
0: All right, dude, where are you calling from?
1: I'm calling from Fountain.
0: Oh.
2: I like that it comes full circle. That's great.
1: Yeah, yeah.
0: Oh, that's funny. All right, man, for knowing the show, as difficult as it was, you've definitely earned your $25 to Harry's Ale House. Congrats.
1: Awesome. Thank you, guys.
0: Hey, man, we appreciate you. Have a great day, okay?
1: You guys too.
0: Thank you, man. Appreciate you. That was a real toughie there. That was a real toughie. I got to give a shout out really quick. I said I would do this, and I try so hard, man, to remember to do these things because over the weekend, it's kind of like, you know, just life is going on or whatever. But I wanted to wish a happy 13th birthday to Beth in Spotsy.
2: Oh, happy birthday.
0: So Beth in Spotsy, happy birthday. I think it was the other day, but either way, happy belated birthday maybe. I don't know, but hope your birthday is or was
2: 13's a big
0: fantastic
2: one.
0: Yeah, man, becoming a teenager and then all the
2: you're gonna be driving soon. Oh my goodness, all the things.
0: She's got a couple years.
2: Well, don't you get your learners at like? I got my learners at 14. What is it now?
0: I thought it was 15.

0: Is it? Maybe I got my learners at 15.
1: Yeah, 15 was learners.
0: And oh, you're
1: 16
0: right.
1: 16 was licensed.
0: Okay.
1: So she's got a couple
0: years. She has a couple years.
1: Don't rush her into.
0: I'm not rushing anything.
1: You know, it's just let her be 13 for a while. Huh?
0: Yeah.
1: Gosh, man.
0: Enjoy those teenage years.
1: Yeah, there's so much to enjoy. So many great times are coming. Anyway, know the show for tomorrow. Any ideas? Any bright ideas? My brain, there's just one tumbleweed rolling around in there right now. I just don't have anything for you.
0: You have no idea what Know the Show should be?
1: Nah, let's think about it for a minute.
0: Well, Ted was wearing a highlighter green shirt today.
1: That's boring. That's kind of boring. It's a snooze fest.
0: Is it a snooze fest?
1: See, the bigger twist for that would be,
0: yeah,
1: Ted was wearing a highlighter green shirt today.
0: Mm-hmm. That which, matched his thong? No, I'm
1: Jesus.
0: Kidding.
1: Jesus. What kind of show do you think this is?
0: I don't know. You talk about him wearing a thong all the time.
1: I don't.
0: I say it one time and I'm wrong.
1: This is a family
0: show. All I'm saying is that you are the one who.
1: If we're taking the filter off, let me know. I've got a filter I would love to readjust and remove.
0: Nope.
1: Because I keep my filter on most of the time. And you come out and say things like that, and I feel like you're trying to just kind of like to upstage me or whatever.
0: Mm-hmm.
1: I say Speedo. I've never said.
0: Oh, that's like same.
1: All right. So I said that Ted, he looked like a slice of key lime pie.
0: Yep.
1: In his lime green, highlighter green shirt. That was a good idea.
0: Okay, I wrote it down. So.
1: Thank you so much for writing it down. Key lime pie is the answer for Know the Show tomorrow. We are so interested.
0: Key lime pie.
1: Publix.
0: Oh, they have good key lime pie?
1: Mm-hmm.
0: I didn't know that.
1: Now you do. I'm here for you.
0: Well, thank you.
1: Yep, you're welcome. It's the Jeremy Gray Show. Hi, Jeremy here, AJ there.
0: Hey.
1: Ted, the key lime pie guy is down the hall.
0: Doing Ted things.
1: You already know. We got Nikki filling in for Libby. She's in the Laurel Hill Funeral Home and Memorial Park Time Saver Traffic Center. Hey.
2: Thank you, Jeremy, and good morning. Well, we do have a little bit of an issue. It's going to be up north 95, northbound at mile marker 162 in Fairfax. Stalled vehicle is going to be off on the right shoulder. Again, that's not really saying much. It's pretty much not too bad of a drive. Heading out of Fredericksburg, 95 northbound, slows down through Stafford, typical place, looks good through Quantico, going to be slow moving on up through Dale City to Woodbridge, loosens up, gets a bit slow from Lorton on up to the Beltway. It's a bit solid on the Beltway if you're going to be heading towards 66, it is slow right there, right at the Beltway and 95, and pretty much stays that way almost to just about Braddock. I'm Nikki Whaley from the B101.5 Time Saver Traffic Center.
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2: Show. All right, you hot weather freaks. This is what you wanted, so this is what you're going to get.
3: Not what I wanted.
2: It's not what I wanted either. But to be fair, I didn't want 6 inches of snowcrete for a month and a half either.
3: No, I will take the snow.
2: Yeah.
3: I like the snow.
2: Will you really?
3: Oh, absolutely.
2: I listen, it became too treacherous for me. I was falling. I was cracking ribs.
3: I love it.
2: People are cracking skulls. I'm talking to people at the gym who are like, hey, man, do you have any recommended exercises for me? I just cracked like 9 ribs on the ice. I'm like,
3: I mean, yeah. I hate that part of it, but I like the cold. I actually like the gray. I'm so weird. I know. Luke was outside laying out in the sun yesterday, and I was like, I'll be inside in my cave.
2: Yeah, I mean, there comes a point for me where there's like a happy medium. 75 to 80 with low humidity is about as high as I want it.
3: That sounds perfect.
2: But it's not my world. I'm just living in it, all right? Yep. I'm here. I'm rolling with it. I'm going to find something to enjoy about every season and every temperature. But today's going to suck a little bit for me. Ted Schubel's got 3 things you need to know. Good morning, sir.
4: Morning, Jeremy. It is going to be hot today, tomorrow, and Wednesday. We're looking at temperatures in the 90s. Record temperatures expected the next 3 days. Remember, if you're on the water, wear a life jacket. Tree Fredericksburg out on the Heritage Trail on Riverside Drive over the weekend, restoring the tree canopy there. This Saturday, volunteers will be putting mulch down near the Eskridge Oak at the Mary Washington Monument on Washington Avenue. 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It ties into America's 250th anniversary, Melcher's and history. 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

0: Here we go. Nikki is filling in for Libby this week. Libby is on a much deserved vacation.
1: Yeah, she deserves a vacation from us.
0: I hope she's having a. she's getting two vacations.
1: She should get
0: actually,
1: like a couple weeks.
0: In the Laurel Hill Funeral Home and Memorial Park Time Saver Traffic Center. Good morning, Nikki.
2: Thank you, Jeremy. Let's take another look at your drive. 95 still looking good as you're rolling out of Fredericksburg on up through Stafford. Gets a little bit slow moving up to Garrisonville. It's still free and clear moving from Quantico to Triangle. It gets heavy moving on up into Dale City. Pretty solid all the way up through Woodbridge. Loosens up, gets heavy going from Lorton up to Springfield. And right around the Beltway, it's going to be solid from 95 to the Beltway on up to about 66. I'm Nikki Whaley from the B101.5 Time Saver Traffic Center.
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1: Oh, there's two kinds of people in the world, right? There's the kind who they fill their gas tank up when they're like not even remotely close to empty. And then there's the ones who let it go all the way down till you might have to push it to Wawa.
2: Mm-hmm.
1: Which one are you?
2: Oh, I am the let it go down until I might have to push it to Wawa.
1: That's me. That's me too. And I've always been that way. I don't know. I don't know what that says about me.
2: I've always been that way too.
1: AAA has released a survey that reveals nearly half of drivers let their gas tank fall close to empty before filling up. So which side are you on? I can tell you right now, my mom will be going down the road and she'll say, oh, we need to stop and get gas, Jeremy. I'm like, we have a half tank.
2: Oh, really?
1: She does not like to let it get below half tank.
2: Luke's the same way.
1: Really?
2: Yeah. And since I drive his truck, it's like the rule is quarter of a tank. I have to get gas.
1: Really?
2: Mm-hmm.
1: Man, my mom and your husband need to live a little. Gotta live on the edge a little bit sometimes, man.
2: Can I tell you how many times I've run out of gas?
1: How many?
2: 1, 2, 3. At least 5. You would think I would learn.
1: Okay, so you have a problem.
2: I do have a problem because yeah. I'm like, nah, I can make it. I can make it on these fumes. Nope.
1: Well, there's no need. There's no excuse to run out of gas.
2: There isn't. I hate the act of getting gas. Like, I don't know why it drives me insane. It is so boring and you just stand there and you're just waiting. I need like a form of entertainment while getting gas or something.
1: What do you want, gas stations to employ clowns to go and juggle for you while you're pumping your gas? Or what do you want here?
2: Maybe like a little video game system set up there, and I don't know.
1: I mean, they put TVs on the pumps.
2: They do.
1: But it's not like they're showing, you know, Friends or, you know, King of Queens or whatever. They're showing like, get your unlimited rewards card now. Give it to me, Bill.
2: So why do you let it run down?
1: I'll tell you exactly why I let it run down. For the same reason why if a bill is due on the 15th, I pay it on the 14th. For the same reason that if my license expires in October of 2026, which it does, I'll probably get it renewed
2: in October September. 2026.
1: I'll get it renewed in October. It's the same thing. I am a habitual procrastinator and I admit it. I own it. I wish I was different. But it's just the way I am. I've accepted it. I'm a serial procrastinator.
2: Wow.
1: Period.
2: I mean, that's a big step forward, knowing that is like a thing that you do.
1: Yeah. I'll look at my gas tank meter thingamajiggy. Why are you looking at me like
2: that? No, I just think it's funny because, I mean, like, you know you need to get gas, but you're like,
1: What's another 10 miles?
2: I can make it to work.
1: Uh-huh. I'll look at it and I'll say, I bet my gas light's going to come on soon.
2: Oh.
1: But I'm still not stopping.
2: No.
1: And then it'll come on and go, well, that means I've got at least 20 more miles.
2: Oh, yeah, at least.
1: Uh-huh. And then...

0: eventually I will stop, get gas. It'll cost me $936. Then I'll go about my merry way.
1: But it takes 17 hours to fill up the tank. So with Luke's truck, it counts down. It'll be like the gas light will come on and it'll tell me how many miles I have. And I'm like, that's how far I can go until I have to get gas. And I let it get down to like 17 miles the other day. He doesn't even know this. And then I was like, maybe I should go hit Wawa real quick and get some gas.
0: Dude, I ran out of gas on the job once. Oh. I was working for, I was like 18 or 19. I was working for a plumbing company.
1: Mm-hmm.
0: And I was delivering some stuff to a job site. And I got back on the interstate.
1: On the interstate?
0: Oh, yeah. And I knew, I saw that I needed gas. I'm like, oh, I got to get gas. And I just totally forgot about it. Totally forgot about it until the trucks went.
1: Kind of terrible feeling.
0: Oh, yeah. Had to call the boss. I was like, hey, man, what's up? Hey. How you doing? It's me.
1: I was trying to save you money by not getting gas.
0: That's exactly what I was trying to do. I was trying to be more efficient. But it seems like there's no in-between. You either fill her up as soon as you can, or you let her go all the way down.
1: Yep.
0: Just a little fun fact for you. 821. Libby.
1: Nikki.
0: Libby. It's Nikki.
1: Yep.
0: 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Checking on the roads. Good morning.
2: Good morning, Jeremy. Well, traffic is still looking good. Leaving Fredericksburg on 95, heading northbound through Stafford. A little bit of stop-and-go traffic up to Garrisonville. Freeze up. Looks great through Quantico. Triangle slows down. Moving into Dale City. Loosening up a bit. Not as heavy as it was going into Woodbridge. A little bit of Pepperdine delays from Lorton up to Newington to Springfield. A bit slow on 66 from Gainesville, moving on up to about Sudley, and it gets heavy again on 66 right around Fairfax. I'm Nikki Whaley from the B101.5 Time Saver Traffic Center.

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2: Now the story is the heat. Temperatures will be in the mid-90s here through midweek, and then storm chances go up Wednesday afternoon, and numerous showers and storms expected Thursday and Friday, and that'll cool us back down into the 60s and 70s. 95 here today with sunshine, 71 tonight, 96 tomorrow, 97 on Wednesday with increasing rain and thunderstorm chances. From the NKFloors.com Weather Center, Richard DeWedding at

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1: I don't see how she hasn't done a Texas Roadhouse commercial yet with that one there. Ella Langley.
2: She's
1: in Texas. By the way, Ella Langley killed last night on the ACM Awards. Ella took home 7 ACMs.
2: Wow. Is that a record?
1: It actually is a record. And this is, I couldn't believe this. This surpasses the old record of 6 wins in 1 year achieved by Garth Brooks.
2: In 1991. Oh my goodness.
1: Also Faith Hill in 99 and Chris Stapleton in 2016.
2: 7. Good for her.
1: Yeah, she's killing it right now. And she's only been on the scene for a couple of years, I think. So that's kind of... I think that's good. Yeah.
2: That's really good. Yeah. I saw her, some clips from her being on Theo Von's show.
1: Uh-huh.
2: And she's so charming and so down to earth and just really chill. Like, I like her whole vibe.
1: Yeah, she seems pretty cool.
2: Yeah.
1: So congrats to Ella Langley on that achievement. That is quite remarkable there. We got AJ with Hollywood 101 coming up next. So make sure you're here for that. She'll give you a cool little quiz to go along with it. We'll have some fun. So hang tight. It's coming up next. Licky.
2: Did you just combine Libby and Nikki's names to form Licky?
1: Oh, man.
2: Wow.
1: It's Monday.
2: It's Monday.
1: Licky. I'm never going to live that one
2: Sorry,
1: down.
2: Nikki and Libby.
1: Oh, shoot, man.
2: Well... Where do we go from here?
1: I don't even know. Here's where I'm going.
2: We go up. We go up from here. This is like down here. Now we can just go up.
1: I'm going with it.
2: You're going with it?
1: In the Laurel Hill Funeral Home and Memorial Park Time Saver Traffic Center. Good morning, Licky.
3: Thank you, Jeremy, and good morning. 95 rolling along at a good pace, leaving Fredericksburg. Was kind of clogged going from Stafford up to Garrisonville, but that has pretty much cleared. Looking good from Quantico to Triangle. Starting to unwind. It's still a bit slow. Moving on up into Dale City. A little bit of stop and go delays from Dale City to Woodbridge. But past that, it's just peppered in a bit. But from Lorton up to Springfield, normal typical delays. Pretty heavy, though, on the Beltway from Springfield on up to Braddock. And on 66 from Gainesville, it's a bit slow. Moving on up to Fairfax. I'm Nikki Whaley from the B101.5 Time Saver Traffic Center.
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1: All right, here we go. 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
2: 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So I love, Weekend Update on SNL. So it typically Colin Jost and Michael Che, they will swap jokes. Like, they'll write jokes for each other, and then they have no idea what the joke will be. So what happened was, during the swap, a barber was brought out on the set. And basically Michael Che said, "You're going to have your head shaved." And Colin Jost was like, "What? No." But then he sat up and he's like, "Okay." And so right before the clippers touched his head. Now, if you've seen Colin Jost, he has like a head of hair. Like he has like that nice like news anchor looking hair, right? And so right before the clippers hit his hair, Michael was like, no, I was just kidding. But apparently backstage, he went through with it and he came out with all of the cast with a shaved head. So
3: why didn't he just do it on stage?
2: I don't know, but I think he wanted to shock everyone. So at the end of the show, he came out with a shaved head. And so that's how they ended SNL with that this season. So
1: okay. Crazy
2: stuff. So if I walked in with, if I had a barber come in here and I was like, "You're going to shave your head, Jeremy," what'd you do?
1: Just for no reason?
2: Yeah.
1: I probably wouldn't do it.
2: Yeah.
1: I'd be like, "I'm sorry you wasted your time. Have a nice day."
2: Have you ever had a shaved head?
1: Yeah.
2: Absolutely. Oh, really?
1: Yeah, when I was younger, teenage years, and even I think once or twice when I was like 17, 18.
2: Yeah.
1: Early teenage years, mainly. Right around, preteen, early teen years.
2: You have a nice head of hair, so I feel like don't shave it.
1: Thanks. Yeah, I had it shaved a lot for like baseball season and stuff, but

0: Colin Jost having a shaved head reminded me of all of those handsome bald men that are actors, and here is your quiz. The Italian Job. He was Handsome Rob.
1: No clue.
0: Jason?
1: Bateman.
0: No.
1: Rogers?
0: Jason Statham.
1: That's what I said.
0: You were close. Let's see. This guy, can you smell what he's cooking?
1: Dwayne The Rock Johnson.
0: Yes. Fast and the Furious.
1: Vin Diesel.
0: Yep. Pulp Fiction. Samuel?
1: I'm sorry. Oh my gosh, man.
0: I mean, you actually have two to choose from.
1: I was trying to decide.
0: You can do both from that movie.
1: No, I was going to do Samuel L. Jackson, and I was also going to do the guy who has...
0: Oh, yeah.
1: Oh, my gosh.
0: Fifth Element. He was in the Fifth Element.
1: I don't know why he's escaping me right now, man. It's crazy.
0: Bruce...
1: I forgot his last name.
0: Bruce Willis.
1: That's right. Golly, man.
0: You also have Ed Harris. And then one of my favorite actors, Idris.
2: Ew.
0: Elba. So that's, according to IMDb, these are your handsome bald men.
1: All right.
0: So there you go.
1: Yeah, I don't think I could rock the baldness, man. I mean, even a shaved head is kind of iffy on me because I got a big head, so it looks kind of stupid. Yeah, for real. It looks kind of...
0: Well, you've always said that your dad has a nice head of hair, too. So you just probably genetically are going to have great hair.
1: I hope so.
0: You know, so if you have it, just don't shave it. Right?
1: I'm not opposed to it.
0: Yeah.
1: Shaving it.
0: Do you think, like, when it's hot like this, you're like, I'm just going to shave this off?
1: Nope, because no. It's not going to help that much.
0: That's true.
1: Thank you, AJ. Appreciate it. Hollywood 101. Have a blessed day.
0: You too.
1: And we've got Nikki in the Laurel Hill Funeral Home and Memorial Park Time Saver Traffic Center.
3: Thank you, Jeremy. And good morning. Traffic is moving at a good pace out of Fredericksburg on up through Stafford. No issues that I'm seeing. Moving on up to Garrisonville. It looks good through the triangle, and it's... Well, starting to thin out a little bit from Dale City to Woodbridge. Still a bit slow moving on out of there to Lorton. Gets heavy moving from Newington up to Springfield all the way up to your destination in D.C. A little bit heavy either direction you're going to choose on the Beltway. Right at Springfield, it's going to be slow all the way to Braddock and vice versa. It's the other direction. On 66 from Gainesville all the way to Fairfax, you're going to see some delays. I'm Nikki Whaley from the B101.5 Time Saver Traffic Center.

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a chore that you know you need to do, but you just don't want to do it? You don't feel like it. You keep putting it off. That was me with the dishes this weekend. But here's the great thing about dishes. They're very patient. They will wait for you.

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Today's best music inside 10 in a row. What's happening? My name is Jeremy Gray. I'm so glad you are here. Thanks for hanging out this morning. Shawn Mendes, Camila Cabello, Señorita. Love rolling my R's. 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

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Good morning, I'm Kristen Nash. Did you have a great weekend? Oh my goodness, it was beautiful. I actually got into a pool. Couldn't believe it. 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

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I'll tell you about it. 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

0: B101.5, today's best music. That's Sienna Spiro, Die on This Hill. And tomorrow, grab the kids, wrap them up, and head downtown, because B101.5 proud once again this year to be a part of Fredericksburg Parks and Rec Picnic in the Park. It's at Memorial Park near Kenmore, so there's a great playground right there as well. It happens every Tuesday in May and June. This Tuesday is Farm Animal Day. So, yep, I'm assuming farm animals at the park. Bring the kids. There's live music. There's food trucks. All kinds of great things. So enjoy lunch with Picnic in the Park and B101.5. 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
2: Now, if you're going to be in the heat for any extended period of time, make sure you take frequent breaks. Hot temperatures are going to stay with us here through midweek. 96 here this afternoon with sunshine. Clear tonight, 70. Sunny tomorrow, 97. From the NKFloors.com Weather Center, Richard DeWetting at the Weather Channel.

0: 101.5, today's best music. That's Alex Warren. 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
1: 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Hot temperatures are going to stay with us here through midweek. 96 here this afternoon with sunshine. Clear tonight, 70. Sunny tomorrow, 97. From the NKFloors.com Weather Center, Richard DeWetting at the Weather Channel.

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1: 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I'm Kristen Nash. Hope you're having a great day so far. And, you know, all week is going to be great for you because we've got great prizes for you. Mornings with Jeremy Gray, like Harry's Ale House at Harrison Crossing. 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

0: That's Bruno Mars. It's Risk It All. Does it get any better than that? 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
11: 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Hot temperatures are going to stay with us here through midweek. 96 here this afternoon with sunshine. Clear tonight, 70. Sunny tomorrow, 97. From the NKFloors.com Weather Center, Richard DeWetting at the Weather Channel.

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5: Hi.
3: Monday. It is, what is it, 96. We've made it to 96. Gonna need to check on traffic in a few minutes. Chance to win with a Survey Says question. Also, just minutes away, kicking things off. Here's Walk the Moon. Yeah, it's time to shut up and dance on B101.5.

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2: It's that time. Survey says time, your chance to win. Got a gift card to Harry's Ale House, the Harrison Crossing location, to give away. $25 gift card up for grabs. Here's your question. According to the survey, 57% of people are sick and tired of being told what they should and shouldn't blank. Yeah, what belongs in the blank? That's the question. Fletcher Home Hotlines, if you got a guess, 800-685-1015. You can also reach me at 899-1015. 57% of people, a little over half, said yes. I'm definitely someone who is sick and tired of being told what I should and shouldn't blank. I'll throw that up on our Facebook page in a moment. You can share a guess there, but to win that gift card to Harry's Ale House, you got to call the answer in while you're working on that. Let's see what JR has. Traffic time. First check this afternoon from the Pride Protective Coating Time Saver Traffic Center.
3: Good afternoon, Trapper. As we check out the highways early on this afternoon, we look pretty good on 95 and 66. There is a roving work crew on the outer loop of the Beltway by the Wilson Bridge. They've got the right lane block, so you've got delays there back to Van Dorn. Otherwise, looking pretty good. While locally, we have early slowing at the school zones, 4 Mile Fork and Plank Road from the town center to Chancellor Center. A reminder that overnight work continues on exit 143, as well as Fall Hill Avenue and Princess Anne Streets during the day 9 to 3. I'm J.R. Russ in the B101.5 Time Saver Traffic Center.
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1: We're going to get some answers.
2: 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Survey says, question, 57% of people are sick and tired of being told what they should and shouldn't blank.

0: vagina.
1: I'm guessing a lot of people were thinking that. It's got to be say. I'm sick and tired of being told what I should and shouldn't say, but it's not say that belongs in the blank. The Fletcher Home Hotlines, if you got a guess, want to win a gift card to Harry's Ale House, the Harrison Crossing location, 800-685-1015. You can also reach me at 899-1015. 57% of people said yes. I'm definitely someone who is sick and tired of being told what I should and shouldn't. 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

0: question today. So he says,
1: we're going to get some answers.
0: They catch it earlier in the hour. 57% of people, so you know, a little over half, are sick and tired of being told what they should and shouldn't blank, according to the survey. It's not what they should and shouldn't say. That's not the answer. A couple other things that have been guessed, what they should and shouldn't think. And somebody thought it might be do that belongs in the blank, what they should and shouldn't do. But it's not say, it's not think, it's not do. What belongs in the blank? I'll head back to the phone, hopefully get a winner with that in a moment. He's got traffic for us now. He's in the Pride Protective Coating Time Saver Traffic Center. What's going on, JR?
2: Proper construction wrapping up pretty much around the area, so things are improving, especially on the outer loop of the Beltway as a roving road crew picks up. 95 and 66 still looking good. And locally, we're still slow at some of the school zones and at Plank Road, plus one at South Point, and some congestion on Blue Gray Parkway. I'm JR Russ in the B101.5 Time Saver Traffic Center.
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4: 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We've got

0: Dracula, name of the song. Back to the phone I go.
1: I want to ask you a bunch of questions. I want to have them answered immediately.
0: Did you hear the question earlier in the hour? Survey says question. It's 57% of people. A little over half. 57% of people, according to the survey, said they are sick and tired of being told what they should and shouldn't blank. Yeah, so over half. Sick and tired of being told what they should and shouldn't blank. It's not what they should and shouldn't say, should and shouldn't think, should and shouldn't do. That was a guess, so don't go with any of those. You are on.
2: Hi, is the answer to the question eat?
0: Eat. Tired of being told what they should and shouldn't eat. That's the answer to the question. You're a winner.
2: There we go. Yay!
0: You did it. What's your name?
2: My name is Susan Hastings.
0: Hey, Susan. Where are you calling from this afternoon?
2: Fredericksburg, Virginia.
0: This hot, hot afternoon in Fredericksburg, Virginia. Are you in the AC? Are you comfortable?
2: Yes, I'm in the AC, even though I enjoy the hot.
0: Yeah.
2: I'm glad it's hot.
0: I enjoy warm weather, too, but yeah, it's straight up hot today for sure. 96 now with the B. But your prize here, Susan, you get the gift card to Harry's Ale House, the Harrison Crossing location. $25 gift card. 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
0: Well, it's hot today, and I think it's going to be hot again tomorrow. 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

101.5. You saved my heart from Taylor Swift. Got another picnic in the park going on tomorrow. I'll give you all the details on that and get you another check on traffic after we hear from Rihanna. 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

0: Storm Brewing. So another picnic going on tomorrow. Picnics in the Park, Memorial Park near Kenmore. Every Tuesday through June, there's a picnic going on. Thanks to our friends at the Fredericksburg Parks and Rec Department. They kick off at 11:30. So if you want to go to the picnic tomorrow, take the kids out. It starts at 11:30, goes to 1:30. Live music. There's live music every week. Food trucks on location every week. So you can pack a lunch if you want to, but you can also grab food there. And there's something special for the kids each week. Different theme. This week's theme, if you haven't heard, it's Farm Animal Day tomorrow at Memorial Park. Yeah, Farm Animal Day. They're going to have a petting zoo on site, and I think they're going to have some tractors for the kids to get on and explore as well. So keep that in mind for tomorrow if you want to get out with the kids, or maybe just sneak out of the office and enjoy lunch at Memorial Park. That's going on from 11:30 until 1:30. 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What do you got, JR?
1: Well, Trevor, that work crew on the outer loop of the Beltway has picked up, but now we've got a crash in the backup that it caused. It's right at Route 1 at Alexandria. The outer loop is backing up to Van Dorn. 95 and 66 continue to look good, but we've got problems near Centerville. Two accidents, one Centerville Road southbound near Wall Road, and another on 28 South after Westfields Boulevard. The left side is blocked there. In and around town, still slow on Plank Road, Town Center to Chancellor Center, and at 4 Mile Fork, but the rest of the area looking good. I'm J.R. Russin, the B101.5 Time Saver Traffic Center.

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0: 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Hot today. It's going to be hot tomorrow. Looks like it's going to be hot on Wednesday as well, but we'll get details from the Weather Channel, see what they have to say in a moment. More of today's best music also on the way. First things first, traffic. JR's got that. 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
2: Still looking pretty good around the Berg Trapper. We are getting a few additional slowdowns. Now both directions at Lafayette Boulevard on Blue Gray Parkway and still around the town center on Plank. One at South Point and the Falmouth Bridge and Harrison Old Plank to Plank. 95 and 66 still looking okay, but the crash on the outer loop of the Beltway at US 1 in Alexandria is still being worked. We still have delays on the outer loop, and they've cleared one of the crashes up near Chantilly, but still working the one on 28 South. They now have all lanes open at Westfield Boulevard, but delays remain. I'm J.R. Russ in the B101.5 Time Saver Traffic Center.
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2: Breezy south winds and a summertime feel to the forecast with daily records on the table for Virginia. 71 tonight, 97 for Tuesday, 96 Wednesday. From the NKFloors.com Weather Center, I'm meteorologist Scott Lauriemore at the Weather Channel.

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0: request. 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
0: 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Fletcher Home Hotlines. 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

0: 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DNCE, Cake by the Ocean, name of the song. Don't forget, tomorrow's Picnic in the Park Day. Want to get out, have some fun? Kids always have a good time. It happens at Memorial Park, the picnics in the park. They go on every Tuesday through June. Thanks to our friends at the Fredericksburg Parks and Rec Department. 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There's live music every Tuesday. Food trucks on location. And fun for the kids with a special theme each week. This week's theme, if you haven't heard, Farm Animal Day. Yeah, Farm Animal Day at Memorial Park. There's going to be a petting zoo on site. I think they're going to have some tractors for the kids to explore as well. So keep that in mind for tomorrow. About time to get into the cartoon. Plan request starting at 5. What do you want to hear? Got a song for me? Got a suggestion? Fletcher Home Hotlines, 800-685-1015. You can also reach me if there's something you would like me to play for you by calling or texting 899-1015. Got a few texts rolling in. Hi, Trapper. Please play American Girls by Harry Styles. All right. New one, Harry Styles. I'll get to that. Charlie XCX. Boom, clap, please. You got it. I'll throw it on. Trapper, it's been a long Monday. I would love to hear Don't Stop Believing. Well, I hope your Monday's winding down. And, I'll try to get to the Journey hit for you. Abracadabra by Lady Gaga for Hamza. Please, Trapper. He listens every day. Am I pronouncing that right? Hamza? Hamza? Thanks for listening every day. And, I'll try to get to the Lady Gaga song for you. What else we have here? Trapper, could you please play Dynamite by BTS in the cartoons, please? And thank you. Dynamite, BTS, you're on the list. Got a Fleetwood Mac request there. There you go. Going old school with that one. I'll see if I can get my hands on that as well. You got the numbers. If there's something you want to hear, let me know what it is. I'll play back as many as I can, starting at 5, along with your request. After 5, inside the cartoons, I'm going to get to a big question. And with that, you could be a winner. Going to have a gift card to Kickshaw's Gluten-Free Bakery to give away with a big question. $25 gift card will be up for grabs. He's in the Pride Protective Coating Time Saver Traffic Center. What's going on with the ride home, JR?
1: Well, Trapper, while the highways don't have any major accidents of which we're aware, we still have a lot of volume passing through. Southbound 95 Beltway to Plank Road is up to an hour and 20 minutes. Express lanes at 45, northbound at 52. While on 66 Beltway to Manassas, still a pretty good 35. Inbound 25. We've got an accident reported now near Gainesville on Lee Highway. A couple of crashes in the vicinity of the golf course. One reported in Manassas, Liberia Avenue at Euclid. Another in Maryland on Piscataway Road. That's near Winbrook Drive. And around the burg, busy on 3 now, 95 to Salem Church and Railroad Avenue to Lafayette. One at South Point and at Falmouth, plus levels at Courthouse. I'm J.R. Russ in the B101.5 Time Saver Traffic Center.
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2: 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Hey, tomorrow we got a big announcement. Big news. Jeremy and the crew will, they'll share. They'll let the cat out of the bag tomorrow morning. But, big news. News you'll be happy to hear coming your way bright and early tomorrow. Let's see if I can get to this Lady Gaga song. Had a text for Abracadabra. Listens every day looking for Lady Gaga Abracadabra. Here it is. Yeah, found it. Enjoy your request inside the cartoons. Traffic coming your way next.

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0: Abracadabra. Inside the cartoon. Going to get to the Charlie XCX request in a few minutes. Had that text for Dynamite, BTS. Try to throw that on here shortly as well. He's in the Pride Protective Coating Time Saver Traffic Center. What's going on with the ride home, JR?
2: Trapper, our updated travel times on I-95 South Beltway to Plank Road. Down a couple of minutes to an hour and 17. Northbound up a minute at 53. 66 out to Manassas, 37. Inbound 25. They're still working an accident on Lee Highway near the Gainesville Golf Course. Still working the one in Manassas. Liberia Avenue at Euclid. And Piscataway Road near Winbrook Drive in Maryland. Busy in town, I-95 to Salem Church Road and Railroad Avenue to Lafayette, one at South Point and at Falmouth, plus levels at Courthouse. I'm J.R. Russ in the B101.5 Time Saver Traffic Center.

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899-1015 on the Trick on Traffic, a few minutes away. Big question coming your way shortly as well. Going to take care of the BTS request now. 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

0: 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Inside the car, tears of the chicken traffic, moment away. First, though, got a question for you.
1: Now it's time for Trapper's
0: big question time. Your chance to win. Got a $25 gift card to Kickshaw's Gluten Free Bakery to give away. So it's hot, if you haven't noticed. Went from spring to midsummer. About 24 hours. A few days ago, I think the high was in the 60s. Today, we made it to 97. I think that was the high I saw. Maybe a bit warmer in spots. So I'm making the question. The weather got hot quicker than my wife gets mad when I blank. Yeah. Fill in the blank. Have some fun with it. It got hot quick, but my wife gets mad quicker when I blank. If you have an answer, want to share, have a chance to win, Fletcher Home Hotline's 800-685-1015. You can also call or text and fill the blank in using 899-1015. And I'll fill that up on our Facebook page in a moment. If you share an answer on Facebook, fill the blank in there. You've also got a chance to pick up that $25 gift card. So the weather got hot quicker than my wife gets mad when I blink. What do you got for the blink?

0: It got hot quick, but my wife gets mad quicker when I blank. I see the phone's ringing. I'm on my way. I'll answer. First, though, we got to check in with JR. See what's going on with the ride home. 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
1: Trapper, the crash on 29 South near Gainesville has now cleared. Otherwise, we look pretty good on 66 with no incidents and still under 40 minutes getting out from the Beltway to Manassas inbound at 25. No problems on 95 other than volume as well. An hour and 15 on the southbound side getting from the Beltway to Plank Road. Express lanes at 45, northbound at 50. Earlier accidents on the outer loop of the Beltway have cleared. The usual slowing approaching the Wilson Bridge. The Waze reported crashes in Manassas and Maryland have cleared. And around town, we remain slow on 1 at South Point and at Falmouth. On 3, Railroad Avenue to Lafayette Boulevard and from the town center to Salem Church Road. Also congested on Hood Drive between 1 and Courthouse. Some congestion on South Point Parkway too, both at Courthouse and Route 1. I'm J.R. Russ in the B101.5 Time Saver Traffic Center.
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2: Question.
1: All right, it got hot quick, but my wife gets mad quicker when I
2: leave the toilet seat up.
1: Leave the toilet seat up. Is that something that's an issue for you in your personal relationship?
2: Not really, okay. But I could see how it could be annoying.
1: Get mad in a hurry, dude. Put the seat down. All right, what's your name?
2: Kat.
1: All right, you're in. Going to pick one of these answers late in the hour. Give away that $25 gift card. 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
1: If you have an answer, something for the blank. It got hot quick, but my wife gets mad quicker when I blank. The Fletcher Home Hotline's 800-685-1015. 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
1: Yes, it is. Cartoons driven by Safford, Chrysler, Dodge, Jeep, and Ram at 4 Mile Fork in Fredericksburg. Big question this afternoon about the warm weather. How quickly it got hot. Had a high in the 60s just a few days ago. Today, pushing triple digits. The weather got hot quick, but my wife gets mad quicker when I blank. Yeah. What do you got for the blank? It got hot quick. Can't deny that. But my wife gets mad quicker when I blank. A couple answers that have come in recently. When I say calm down. Yeah, don't do that. Calm down. Never ends well. It got hot quick, but my wife gets mad quicker when I come home drunk. Come home drunk. That's on the list. Leave wet towels on the bed. That sets her off. Fletcher Home Outlines, if you have an answer, something for the blink. Going to pick one here in a few minutes. Give away a $25 gift card, 800-685-1015. You can also share by calling or texting 899-1015. And that question is up on our Facebook page. Post an answer there. You got a chance. So they wrote in earlier. Trapper, it's been a long Monday for me. I would love to hear Don't Stop Believing. 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
1: 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Another check on traffic. Few minutes away. Going to pick a winning answer shortly as well. Giving away a $25 gift card. Got something for the blank. It got hot quick. We went from like the 60s to almost triple digits over the course of a couple days. The weather got hot quick, but my wife gets mad quicker when I blank. What do you got for the blank? Got a lot of good answers in already. If you have something, want to share, have a chance to win, let your home outlines 800-685-1015. You can also fill that blank in using

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Had a text earlier. Request for Fleetwood Mac. 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

0: Wednesday night, I'll be out hosting trivia, putting you to the test at Six Bears and a Goat. The trivia starts around 7 o'clock. Bring friends, have some good food, maybe a cold beverage, and perhaps win gift cards. Top three teams win a little something-something with the trivia every Wednesday night out at Six Bears and a Goat. Big question this afternoon, fill in the blank. The weather got hot quick. I think we can all agree on that. But my wife gets mad quicker when I blank. So it got hot quick, but my wife gets mad quicker when I blank. I think the most popular answer, when I leave the toilet seat up. A lot of people went with that. Yeah. The thing. It got hot quick, but my wife gets mad quicker when I think it's funny when she gets angry. Does your significant other do that? Think it's cute when you get angry? Just makes you madder. The weather got hot quick, but my wife gets mad quicker when I say calm down. All right, calm down. Yeah, that never works. When I invite my girlfriend over.
1: Sure.
0: When I come home drunk. When I drink right out of the cart. It got hot quick, but my wife gets mad quicker when I blank. Yeah, a few other answers that came in. Forget to put toilet paper back on the holder. Put another roll on. Try to burp the alphabet. Call her by my ex's name. Leave wet towels on the bed. Yeah, the weather got hot quick, but a lot of things. We'll get the missus mad quicker. Winning answer, I'm going to go with this one. It got hot quick, but my wife gets mad quicker when I come home with glitter on my shirt. You sent that one in, I'll be in touch to hook you up with your gift card. $25 gift card to Kickshaw's Gluten-Free Bakery. That's the price. Thanks for all the calls, texts, and posts with that. Let's get to it. 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What's going on, JR?
2: Trevor, we continue to look pretty good on 95 and 66, just volume, especially on 95 South. Still over an hour and 10 getting from the Beltway to Plank Road. Express lanes at 45, northbound at 49. 40 minutes out to Manassas on 66, inbound 25. We've got a reported crash on 50 Fairfax Boulevard, affecting both ways at Germantown Road. Police are directing there. It's an overturned vehicle. Still looking good on the Beltway. The usual volume past Alexandria. Locally continuing slow on 1 at South Point up to Lee's Hill. 1 also at Falmouth. At Blue Gray Parkway, both directions at Lafayette Boulevard and from the town center to Chancellor Center. I'm J.R. Russ in the B101.5 Time Saver Traffic Center.
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0: 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Name of the song. Don't forget, there's another picnic in the park going on tomorrow. Get out, enjoy the lunch hour at Memorial Park near Kenmore. 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Kicks off at 11:30. Special theme each week. Tomorrow's theme, Farm Animal Day. Yeah, it's going to be a petting zoo on site, some tractors for the kids to explore. So bring the kids out and enjoy a picnic at Memorial Park near Kenmore. I think Buzzy will be out there as well. So say hi to Buzzy if you do stop by. That goes on from 11:30 until 1:30. 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Ride home. What's going on, JR?
1: Trapper showing some improvement now on the highway. Southbound 95 Beltway to Plank Road to 62 minutes. Northbound at 43 and I-66 to Manassas 34. Inbound 23. Improving around town as well. Improving in town as well. Now just slow on Plank Road. Town Center to Salem Church. Harrison at both ends. One in Warrenton and one at South Point. I'm JR Russ in the B101.5 Time Saver Traffic Center.

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5: They say the holy water's watered down, and this town's lost its faith.

Alleen haar masterpiece. Oh mama, oh mama love. I take one look at you, you're taking me out.

0: this on. How many hours a night do you sleep?
1: 6, 7, 8, 9.
0: Less than 6. A study recently came out that shows the sleep sweet spot. How many hours per night is the ideal amount of sleep? New research identifies the ideal sleep duration as 6.4 to 7.8 hours nightly. So basically 6.5 to 8 hours. Somewhere in there. According to the research, sleeping outside this range is linked to faster biological aging across multiple organ systems. Which doesn't sound good. Yeah, so the sleep sweet spot, basically 6.5 to 8 hours a night. I might be in there now. My younger days, I could log more than 8 hours per night, but probably not anymore. Forecast on the way. It's going to be hot again tomorrow, if you haven't heard. If you like today's weather, you're going to love tomorrow's weather. If you were upset with today's weather, it was too hot, well, you're not going to be happy tomorrow. We'll get details, get the latest in Weather Channel in a moment. I think we got a couple more days of this 90-plus degree weather. It will cool off by the end of the week, I think. But once again, we'll check in with Weather Channel. They'll do their thing in a moment. More of today's best music on the way. JR's got traffic for you now. 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
2: Quieting down around town, Trapper. Plank Road, Town Center to Salem Church. Harrison at both ends. One in Warrenton and one at South Point. Dipping down under an hour now on southbound 95, Beltway to Plank Road, and near 40 in the express lanes, northbound at 43, and now just over a half hour out to Manassas on I-66, inbound is 22. The overturned vehicle on Fairfax Boulevard at Germantown Road is still causing some issues in Fairfax, and there's also a crash near Reston on Reston Parkway, affecting both ways at Sunset Hills Drive. I'm J.R. Russin, the B101.5 Time Saver Traffic Center.
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Olivia Dean. About time for me to go. Bill's coming in. Got another 10 in a row lined up for you. I do have a useless fact to share before we get that last check on traffic. We're still trying to get home. JR is ready to go, but here's the educational portion of the program. All right, when researchers asked, what is the number one rule in your house? So they did a survey. They asked a bunch of people that question. Hey, what's the number one rule in your house? Any guess on what the number one answer to that question was? Not the number one rule in every house, but the most popular answer to that question. What is the number one rule in your house? Number one answer? No shoes on the furniture. Yeah. That's the most popular number one rule in houses from coast to coast. No shoes on the furniture. Is that the number one rule in your house?

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1: Time for our last ride of the day. A very good one, especially on I-66, where it's just 26 minutes out to Manassas. Back to the Beltway, 22. While on 95, we've dipped down below an hour getting from the Beltway to Plank Road. 37 in the southbound express lanes, northbound 40. They've cleared the accidents in Reston, and not cleared, but they have all lanes open now on 50 in Fairfax at Germantown Road. And in town, we've just got a little bit of slowing on 1 at South Point and on 3 around the town center. The rest of the area looks pretty good. It's a good night for grilling, so have a good and safe one. I'm J.R. Russ in the B101.5 Time Saver Traffic Center.
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0: 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Now, I don't know if you listened to the dance party this past Saturday night, but I have a new remix of this song that was pretty cool. Now, you know, it's got a kind of a smoother, slower beat to it, but man, I stuck a whole different background drum to it. It's called Redrumming a Song, and I did that, and it's just the remix was amazing. 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